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11: 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Oh yeah, they make affogato. 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It's ice cream with a shot of espresso. And yes, it is that good. If you have any questions about their cool and refreshing drinks, ices, or ice creams, they are there Sunday to Thursday, 12:30 to 7:30, Friday and Saturday, 12:30 to 9. They can be reached at 386-338-3072. That's 386-338-3072. They look forward to helping you enjoy something really good. Uncle Luigi's authentic Italian ice from New York. 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
13: Welcome to another edition of Nothing But Old 45s. I'm your host, Larry Kratka, and every show is designed to bring you the very best hit records from the 1970s through the 1990s. You'll hear rock and roll, soul, and maybe a few country crossover hits every now and then. You never know. I'll be playing both 45 RPM records and some album tracks, and you may actually hear a few scratches on some of those records from time to time. I'll also be giving you a little information about the songs and artists, plus a little bit of music trivia every so often. So, let's get going. Let's get to work.
14: Taking you back to 1979.

welcome to another edition of Nothing But Old 45s, and this time I have more album tracks lined up than 45s. Now, for those of you who need a refresher course, albums are those 12-inch records with a little hole in the middle. 45 RPM records are those 7-inch records with a big hole.

0: hole in the middle. Well, I thought you'd need a refresher course. That was Supertramp and a little ditty they did back in 1980 called Dreamer, which hit number 15 on the Billboard Hot 100 chart. Supertramp is a progressive rock group that formed in London way back in 1969. Their original name was Daddy, but they changed it to Supertramp when they went after the pop music market, and it worked like a charm. Off in a set with an album version of a hit record an L.A. group had in 1979. I kicked off the set with My Sharona, which landed at a solid number one for the Knack during the summer of 1979. And as you heard, that guitar solo in the song was just as hot as the summer temperatures. The Knack had only two more top 40 hits, and that was it for them. The band has broken up and reformed many times over the years.
1: Nothing but old 45s. Flashback. 1990.

0: That is the material girl herself, Madonna. And her number one hit from 1986, Papa Don't Preach. Now, at the time, the song raised a few discussions about its lyrical content from women's organizations and others that deal with family planning. In fact, the music video on MTV showed Madonna trying to tell her father about her pregnancy. Well, as the controversy about the song increased, so did sales and airplay of the song. I opened the set with a New Jersey pop rock group, The Smithereens, and one of two hit records they had in the early 1990s, A Girl Like You from 1990. Now, it wasn't a big hit for them, but A Girl Like You has actually increased in popularity over the years, as classic hits and classic rock stations look for songs to add to their playlist. Members of the band have actually worked on musical projects with many other artists, such as Belinda Carlisle, Suzanne Vega, and Julian Lennon, to name a few.
1: Taking you back to 1978.

0: On the radio. Yep, that's where I am right now on this amazing radio station. That's a classic from Donna Summer. On the radio from 1980, a song that landed at number 5 on the Billboard Hot 100 chart. Donna Summer has been labeled as a disco queen, but she had a more fantastic career than that. She won 5 Grammy Awards, charted 4 number one hits in the United States alone, and sold over 100 million records worldwide. I opened the set with Casey and the Sunshine Band from Miami, Florida, and a minor hit for them from 1978 called Boogie Shoes. The song was included on a Casey and the Sunshine Band album in 1975. Nobody paid any attention to it. It was the B-side or flip side of Casey's number one hit from 1976, Shake, Shake, Shake. Even then, no one paid any attention to it. But after Boogie Shoes was included in the 1977 movie Saturday Night Fever, well, it became a hit. Apparently, producers of the film knew a good song when they heard it. Put it in the movie and boom, it's a hit. Well, half the show's over and I'm going to grab a refreshment. Getting a little dry here, you know. I've got more records all set to go for the second half. Stick around. We'll be right back.
1: Nothing but old 45's laugh track.
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4: Like really, man, when the rest are talking, I'm rocking.
3: Hopping, bopping, snapping, bingo.
4: John, Paul, George, and Ringo.
3: Heavy. Super trooper, where you living now, Ronnie Van?
4: On 39th Street.
3: That's my man, always in the top 40, huh, sweetheart?
4: You better know it. And we're shooting for the top 10.
3: Oh, wild child.
4: Try and guess what happened to me just before you ambled across the street.
3: I'm drawing a blank, Ronnie, baby, so you better lay it on me.
4: A wino stumbled up and hit on me for the price of a jug.
3: And the hits just keep on coming. I see you got a new watch, Ron.
4: Solid gold. From that fabulous year, 1969.
3: What time is it, Ron?
4: At the sound of the tone, it'll be 1 o'clock in Bakersfield.
3: Stupefying. You still married, Ron?
4: 3 kids and an up-and-comer.
3: One bubbling under.
4: Freaking out.
3: Right on.
4: Well, Blue Eyes, let me say from the bottom of my super heart that it's been a sincere, freaked-out, wiggy blast bumping into you, one of my stereophonic compadres.
3: I can dig it, and likewise from old number one here, Ronnie Babe.
4: Wild. Got a split now, Bobberoony. Taking the kids to the park where they can let it all hang out and swing.
3: Arriva, Dachi, Roma, and ciao, baby.
4: Bob, can I ask you a personal question?
3: Right on, man.
4: Is there anything wrong?
3: I'm sicker than a dog.
4: Fantastic.
5: Nothing but old 45s flashing back. 1988.

0: on the Road from John Fogerty. And that song hit number 10 in 1985 on the Billboard Hot 100 chart for the former Creedence Clearwater Revival singer-songwriter. John Fogerty had five solo hits between 1973 and 1985. And on some of the records, it is said he plays every single instrument. He can do that with today's multi-track recording. I'll open the set with a song from Pat Benatar that really shows how she can rock. I played All Fired Up from 1988. What a 15 Billboard chart hit she had between 1980 and 1988. It was also her last Billboard chart hit. Pat Benatar has won four Grammy Awards, had multi-platinum and gold albums, and even appeared in several television shows.
1: Nothing but old 45s.
0: How about a couple of hit records from the 1970s that have something in common? I'll tell you more about that in a few minutes. First things first, here's a classic from Leonard Skinner. Nothing but old 45s.

a couple of hit records from the 1970s that actually have something in common. Well, they're kind of the same song. You just heard Warren Zevon's 1978 hit, The Werewolves of London. The spooky song landed at number 21 on the Billboard Hot 100 chart and was the only hit record for the Chicago singer-songwriter. I opened the set with an absolute classic from Lynyrd Skynyrd, Sweet Home Alabama, which landed at a solid number 5 on the Billboard Hot 100 chart during the summer of 1974. Now, I mentioned that both songs had something in common. In 2008, Kid Rock had a monster number 1 hit when he combined the two songs in what is known as a mashup. Why don't we give Kid Rock's version a short listen?

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1: Nothing but old 45.

0: That's Nick Gilder and his one and only hit record in the United States. What's the name of that song?
1: Hot Child in the City.
0: One more time, Nick.
1: Hot Child in the City.
0: The song hit a solid number one on the Billboard Hot 100 chart in the United States and Canada in June of 1978 for the Canadian singer-songwriter. He also collaborated on songs with Bette Midler, Pat Benatar, and many others. I'm on the set with the Pretenders and their 1984 hit, Middle of the Road. It wasn't the biggest hit the British pop rock group had, but hitting number 19 on the Billboard Hot 100 chart is not that bad. The Pretenders had the vocal talents of Chrissie Hynde to thank for their success. In fact, she tried a brief solo career once, but returned to the group when it really didn't succeed. Well, that does it for another edition of Nothing But Old 45s. I've had a lot of fun playing these records for you. Give us a like on Facebook. Love to hear from you. I'm Larry Kratzer, your host. Take care.
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1: Welcome to another edition of Nothing But Old 45s. I'm your host, Larry Kratch, and every show is designed to bring you some amazing oldies played from actual 45 RPM records. You may even hear some scratches from time to time, just like it used to be when you played your 45s at home. I'll also be giving you a little information about the songs and the artists, plus a little music trivia from time to time. So, let's get going. Let's get to work. Go.

are playing our song. And they will always remain our song. And each time you hear them, I hope you too will cherish the wonderful memories that our Lord once knew.

Welcome to another edition of Nothing But Old 45s. That was Lloyd Price and his number one hit from 1959, Stagger Lee. Lloyd Price was a singer-songwriter from Louisiana who was hot on the charts from 1957 until 1963, but he actually began having hits as far back as 1952. I opened the set with a song that literally says it all. Those oldies.

0: Goodies But Goodies, performed by Little Caesar and the Romans. The song hit number 9 for the L.A. doo-wop group in 1961. The group broke up in 1962 after two members of the group began arguing as to who should be called Little Caesar.
1: 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Just search for Nothing But Old 45s. Nothing But Old 45s.

0: Now, there's a song that somehow sounds older than it actually is. That was Bobby Martin and For the Love of Him. It hit number 13 for the Brooklyn, New York singer-songwriter in 1970. It was her second hit record, her first being Don't Forget I Still Love You, 1965. And during the 5 years in between, she was popular at nightclubs in New York, Las Vegas, Miami, and other locations. Sadly, she passed away in 2000 at the age of 56. I opened the set with the unmistakable sound of Jimmy Buffett and his 1977 hit, Changes in Latitudes, Changes in Attitudes. Jimmy Buffett had a number of hits on the charts between 1974 and 1979, with his signature song being Margaritaville. Jimmy Buffett has had an incredible career and remains popular wherever he appears.
1: 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Just search for Nothing But Old 45s.

0: Shirley Ellis had her 1965 hit, The Clapping Song. The song was the last of three hits she had between 1963 and 1965. The others were The Nitty Gritty and The Name Game, all considered novelty hits. Despite her success, she retired from the music industry in 1968 and passed away in 2005 at the age of 76. I opened the set with a number one hit from 1967 by the Supremes, Love Is Here and Now You're Gone. The smash hit was one of four number one hits the group had in a row, starting with You Can't Hurry Love, You Keep Me Hanging On, and The Happening. An amazing accomplishment for the Motown group, who would, of course, go on to even more success in the years ahead.
1: Nothing but old 45s.

0: There's a song you never hear on the air anymore. Vince Martin and the Terriers. And their number 9 hit from 1956, Cindy O' Cindy. According to the online encyclopedia, Wikipedia, Vince Martin is a folk singer and a songwriter. And staying with his folk music background, Vince Martin adapted that song from an old sailor's chanty. I opened the set with Huey, Piano Smith, and the Clowns and their 1958 hit, Don't You Just Know It. It landed at number 9 on the Billboard Hot 100 chart. Huey Smith was a rhythm and blues pianist who may have had a major role to play in the development of what we know today as rock and roll. After he had the big hit, Don't You Just Know It, Smith left his record label to record with a producer who handled Fats Domino. But the national hits did not follow.
1: Nothing but old 45s.

go, the Gentrys and their 1965 hit, Keep On Dancing. The song hit number 4 on the Billboard Hot 100 chart and was the only hit for the Memphis, Tennessee group comprised of 7 high school buddies. They formed the group in 1963 and played a lot of local dances until they won the Memphis Battle of the Bands. Well, with all that dancing I just did, and maybe you did the same, how about a little break here for a nice cold beverage? On the other side of the break, here comes our nothing but old 45s instrumental hit section. Stick around, more to come.

0: I'm nothing but old 45s. That was Eddie Cochran and his 1959 hit. Come on, everybody. It wasn't his biggest hit. That was Summertime Blues. But Come On, Everybody deserves a spin on the old turntable once in a while. In fact, the song was once used in the late 80s by the Levi Strauss Company to promote one of their brands of jeans. As a result, the song was re-released as a promotional single that year. We open the second half of this edition of Nothing But Old 45s with the McGuire Sisters and their 1958 toe-tapper, Sugar Time. That song hit number one on the Billboard Hot 100 that year.
1: Nothing But Old 45s instrumental hits.

0: there you go. That's our instrumental hits for this edition of Nothing But Old 45s. That was Bent Fabric and his 1962 hit, Alley Cat. The song first became a major hit in his home country of Denmark under another name, and then took the world by storm after it was re-released worldwide under the name Alley Cat. We opened our Nothing But Old 45s instrumental set with Cotton Candy by Al Hurt, which made it to number 15 on the Billboard Hot 100 in 1964.
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0: See, now you know what goes on at the Oasis at midnight. That was Maria Muldaur and her number six hit from 1974, Midnight at the Oasis. It was one of two top 40 hits that she had between 1974 and 1975. I opened the set with Lobo and his second hit of his musical career, I'd Love You to Want Me. It hit number two on the Billboard Hot 100 chart in 1972 and was the follow-up to his big hit, Me and You and a Dog Named Boo, that happened a year earlier in 1971.
1: Nothing but old 45s.

0: no mistaking Fats Domino and his 1957 number 5 hit Blue Monday. I opened the set with a song that was number 1 and a one-hit wonder for a Connecticut band in 1969, but it continues to be played on the radio to this day. Steam and their number 1 hit, Na Na Na Na, Hey Hey Hey, Kiss Them Goodbye, or something like that. Hey, it's been fun. This is the end of this edition of Nothing But Old 45s. So another one coming up. So stick around. Love to have you join us on Facebook. Nothing But Old 45s. I'm Larry Kracker, your host. Take care.
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Welcome back to the Mal Thursday Show. I am your host, Mal Thursday, hence the title of the show. And that was Canned Heat, On the Road Again, the 45 RPM version of that tune. And right now, we're going to carry on with Paul Revere and the Raiders, featuring Mark Lindsay.

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0: Mal Thursday on the Mal Thursday Show with Delaney and Bonnie going down the road feeling bad. And in the background, that's Creedence Clearwater Revival with Side of the Road. Started that set with Paul Revere and the Raiders featuring Mark Lindsay with Out on the Road and Tobacco Road. Also in there, the Flamin' Groovies with Roadhouse from the Flamingo LP. Up next, it's another wild trip in Mal Thursday's Texas. Time Machine. On the Mal Thursday Show.
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3: 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You are there as the years fly by, faster than the speed of light. The years unfold before you, age after age of endless time.

Mal Thursday crash landing the Texas time machine here on the Mal Thursday show with San Antonio's Tommy Jet doing groovy little trip. Started off that wild trip in the time machine with Joe Tex doing King of the Road. From San Antonio, the Crayolas with Roadrunner John. And from Corpus Christi, the Stereo Shoestring with On the Road South. When we return, we're going to trip on out with a bunch of songs with trip in the title. And for some reason, many of them have nothing to do with going on vacation and going for a nice drive. No, they're talking about a different kind of trip here, people. That's next on the Mal Thursday Show.

0: dare to enter the controversial world of LSD, you will embark on the most jolting journey of your life. On your trip, as you experience the ecstasies,
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0: The agonies.
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0: And the orgies with the psychedelic revolutionaries who turn on and go out of their skulls.
1: The wildest of pleasures possess you. 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
0: When you see the trip, you will actually touch the screen as it crawls up the wall. Don't miss Roger Corman's The Trip, starring Peter Fonda, more shocking than Blues and the Wild Angels, and Susan Strasberg. Also starring Bruce Dern, Dennis Hopper, and Sally Soxie. The Trip, from American International in psychedelic color, will

and it's time to take a trip. 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A world with frogs and green mountains and flying dogs and silver cats and marble rats and purple clouds and faceless crowds and walls of glass that never pass and pictures hanging upside down. 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Oh yeah, let's take a trip. 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

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The best known is lysergic acid diethylamide, derived from a fungus that grows on rye grain. Extensive experimentation has failed to establish a medical use for LSD, but study continues.

0: Reality, man, reality. 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
1: What's your name, son?
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1: Yeah, sure you can, kid. 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

This is Greg Stackhouse Prevost, and y'all's listening to the greatest radio station in the universe. And you will hear stuff by our old band, the Chesterfield Kings, that I used to be in years ago, along with all kinds of great other stuff, the Electric Croons, the Moving Sidewalks, the Stones, the Yardbirds, the Kinks, the Blue Cheer, the Blues Magoos, everything you all can think of that is way out, hip, and on top of the world.

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Mal Thursday, putting another episode of the Mal Thursday Show to bed, where this week the words of the week have been road and trip, and in that set, it was the trippy ones. We heard the Chesterfield Kings there with Trip Through Tomorrow, and way back at the top of the set, the Fire Escape with the Trip, the Haymarket Riot, Trip On Out, Donovan with The Trip, The Wailers, The Fabulous Wailers from the Pacific Northwest, Tacoma, Washington, after they'd relocated to L.A., Bad Trip, The Bees with Trip to New Orleans, the flip side of Voices Green and Purple, The Higher State from the U.K. with Trip On High, and also in their T-I-M-E with Tripping Into Sunshine. 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Keep sharing the shows, and I've got time for one more. It's the Beatles. And yes, we could have played Why Don't We Do It in the Road from the White Album, but that song is stupid. Instead, here is the brilliant Day Tripper in mono on the Mal Thursday Show.

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10: This is the situation, baby. 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And the only way out for me and my people is to either snuff you out or to sell you to some high-class Mexicans across the border. 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

Direct from my bohemian love pad on the south side of Weird City, this is the Mal Thursday Show. And I am your host, Mal Thursday, with another high-concept, very special episode for you. Mal goes to the movies for New Hollywood and elsewhere. Songs taken from the soundtracks of various films over the years. And listeners of the broadcast edition may recall that the theme of the fourth installment in this series was originally Beatles versus Stones, with each group getting an hour apiece for their various soundtrack numbers. Well, since Mixcloud, which hosts the Mal Thursday Show archives, only allows a maximum of 3 songs by any one artist, I have put together a whole new episode featuring songs from the late 60s, early 70s New Hollywood period, plus guest DJ Lisa Petrucci of Something Weird Video, spinning selections from Something Weird Greatest Hits, the killer compilation album on Modern Harmonic Sundays. And inevitably, I'll play a few numbers from Get Back, Peter Jackson's 3-part documentary that expands upon Michael Lindsay Hogg's 1970 theatrical release, Let It Be. Let off the show with Davy Allen and the Arrows theme to the 1967 motorcycle movie The Glory Stompers. But right now, New Hollywood. Easy Riders, Raging Bulls, and some great soundtrack nuggets. I'll start with 3 from the early works of director Brian De Palma, leading off with this one, the title tune from 1968's Greetings. Here's Bear on the Mal Thursday Show.

0: I computed the time on my watch, the 26 and a half minutes that it would take me to seduce her.
1: 26 and a half?
0: Yeah, 26 and a half minutes. And I set exactly. I set the camera onto the clock radio, and I had this red light bulb. And the camera was on, and I could see it from her apartment.
1: Uh-huh.
0: So as you'll see now, see, this is the preliminary stuff, like I'm getting her up. Yeah, yeah.
1: She a pro?
0: And, I think she is, as a matter of fact. But she's really great. And wait, see, uh-huh. What happens now is... See, we go down for a few minutes. You'll see it right here.
1: That's good. You build up the ecstasy.
0: Watch. We're going to come up, and I rip her clothes off. It's fantastic. Great stuff. Should be up any second now. Just take a second. It's
1: coming up soon, right?
0: Yeah,
1: What's going on? Where the hell are you? What the hell are you doing? That's a $500 projector. What the hell is that? What are you, some kind of genital freak, huh?

Swan. He has no other name. His past is a mystery, but his work is already a legend. He wrote and produced his first gold record at 14. In the years since then, he has won so many others that he once tried to deposit them in Fort Knox. He brought the blues to Britain. He brought Liverpool to America. He brought folk and rock together. His band, the Juicy Fruits, single-handedly gave birth to the nostalgia wave of the 70s. Now he is looking for the new sound of the Spheres to inaugurate his own Xanadu, his own Disneyland. The paradise, the ultimate rock palace. This film is the story of that search, of that sound, of the man who made it, the girl who sang it, and the monster who stole it.

Paramount Pictures proudly presents Goodbye, Columbus. Based on the novella by Philip Roth. A Stanley R. Jaffe production in Technicolor. Directed by Larry Pierce. Screenplay by Arnold Schulman. Starring Richard Benjamin, Jack Klugman. Co-starring Nan Martin. With new songs by the Association. And introducing Ally McGraw.

0: I must have started off to Mardi Gras 6 or 7 times. Never got further than the state line. Governor of Louisiana gave me this. Madam Tinker Toys, House of Blue Lights, corner of Bourbon and Toulouse, New Orleans, Louisiana. Now this is supposed to be the finest whorehouse in the South. These ain't no pork chops. These are U.S. prime.
1: Sight, man.
0: Oh, I'd like to get over there. How long did you boys say it was going to take you to get down there?
2: About 2 or 3 days.
0: 2 or 3 days, that right? Oh, boy, I sure wish I was going with you.
2: Yeah? You got a helmet?
0: Oh, I've got a helmet.

0: You know, this used to be a hell of a good country. I can't understand what's going wrong with it.
1: Man, everybody got chicken. That's what happened. Hey, we can't even get into, like, a second-rate hotel. I mean, a second-rate motel, you dig? They think we're going to cut their throat or something, man. Like, they're scared, man.
0: Oh, they're not scared of you. They scared of what you represent to them.
1: Amen. All we represent to them, man, is somebody who needs a haircut.
0: Oh, no. What you represent to them is freedom.
1: What the hell's wrong with freedom, man? That's what it's all about.
0: Oh, yeah, that's right. That's what it's all about, all right. But talking about it and being it, that's two different things. I mean, it's real hard to be free when you are bought and sold in the marketplace. Of course, don't ever tell anybody that they're not free, because then they're going to get real busy killing and maiming to prove to you that they are.

Mal Thursday here on the Mal Thursday Show. Mal goes to the movies for New Hollywood and elsewhere with a couple from the soundtrack of Dennis Hopper's 1969 biker epic Easy Rider. The Birds, Wasn't Born to Follow, and Holy Modal Rounders, Be a Bird. The association gave us the theme to another hit from the summer of 69, Goodbye Columbus. Started that set with three from early Brian De Palma films, Life at Last from 1974's Phantom of the Paradise, performed in the movie by Garrett Graham as Beef, but actually sung by Ray Kennedy, words and music by Paul Williams, who also played Swan in that movie. I'll send that one out to my friend and stylist, Atomic April. We also heard the theme song to De Palma's first two theatrical releases, Greetings and Hi Mom, both starring a young Robert De Niro. Revisionist westerns were a staple of the New Hollywood period, and that's Burt Bacharach's South American Getaway from 1969's Butch Cassidy and the Sundance Kid in the background. And this next one is taken from the 1974 blaxploitation western Thomasine and Bushrod, written by the late, great Arthur Lee. Here's Love on the Mal Thursday Show.

Monty Walsh, cowboy, born in 1843, died when he had to. Don't ask if he was real, because he was as real as the West.

His name was Jeremiah Johnson. They say he wanted to be a mountain man. Story goes that he was a man of proper wit and adventurous spirit, suited to the mountains. Nobody knows whereabouts he come from, and don't seem to matter much. He was a young man, and ghosty stories about the tall hills didn't scare him none. He was looking for a Hawken gun, 50 caliber or better. He settled for a 30, but damn, it was a genuine Hawken. You couldn't go no better. Bought him a good horse and traps and another truck that went with being a mountain man, and just said goodbye to whatever life was down there below.

0: This is his story.
1: Jeremiah Johnson made his way into the mountains, betting on forgetting all the troubles that he knew. The trail was wide and narrow. The eagle or the sparrow showed the path he was to follow as it flew.

0: ought to have been different, but you oftentimes will find that the story doesn't always go the way you had in mind. And Jeremiah's story was that kind. Jeremiah's story was that kind.
1: And so Kid Blue was on the run once more. And all because he did what he had to do. But wait a minute, folks. We're getting ahead of ourselves. Bickford Wiener, alias Kid Blue, and his gang were once regarded as the worst bad men in the West.
2: Ah, shoot, missed again.
1: For obvious reasons. If you were Kid Blue, what would you do?
3: Turn me down. Get a job.
2: There isn't a town in Texas to give a man like you a job. All you know how to do is rob and steal and kill.
1: And so Kid Blue set out to start a new life in the town of Dime Box, Texas. A friendly place filled with friendly people.
4: I'm friendly. What the hell do you want?
1: Like Mean John Simpson.
5: This is a good, honest town full of hardworking folks that expect me, their sheriff, to protect them against any white trash that might be moving in.
1: Reese Ford.
6: Who'd ever thought that I was going to be a friendly Kid Blue?
7: Well, we ain't decent.
8: I should say you're not.
1: And his lovely wife, Molly.
9: Don't you be funning around with me now.
10: Why do you always think I'm funning?
1: If you were Kid Blue, what would you do?
7: This is a scandal, Wiener.
1: He was one step ahead of the posse and 100 years ahead of his time.

when staying was easy as a finger on the trigger. Lady Luck was wondering why her boy had gone astray, and if the odds against

Better make them believe you when you say that the chicken fox slipping in the dime box only comes to pray. It takes a working man to make the country stand, and any town will do if the folks know that you're staying. But if you get to feeling wild,

0: Wow!
1: Sorry about that, ma'am.
2: You know, I'd like to get to know you better.
1: Oh, oh, oh.
3: Well, I was born in a log cabin.
2: No, no, I mean really get to know you, Earl.
1: Oh. Get the door!
2: See, they like you. Nice time to show your appreciation, right, boys?
1: Yeah!
2: Why don't you sing them a song?
1: Oh!
0: Man, I can't sing.

0: name's Chastity. That's not really my name. Well, I guess that's my name now.
1: Meet Chastity. She's a bummer, a loser, a cop-out, a dropout. She's not just a girl. She's an experience. Chastity.

Mal Thursday, spinning some songs from the silver screen this week on Mal Goes to the Movies 4, New Hollywood and Elsewhere. That last one was Cher with Chastity's song, Band of Thieves, from her second motion picture, Chastity, from 1969, written and produced by Sonny Bono. Director William Friedkin's first film was Sonny and Cher's 1967 Good Times, from which we heard the title tune. Friedkin allegedly fell out with Sonny when Billy and Cher had an affair during the making of that flick, which the director later described as unwatchable. Hey, I liked it. He also said it was the most fun he'd ever had making a movie. But that might have had something to do with that affair. Most of that set was taken from various New Hollywood Westerns. 1973's Kid Blue, another Dennis Hopper-related number, and Jeremiah Johnson, both written by two sons of genius. Tim McIntyre, the biological child of Orson Welles, and John Rubinstein, son of piano virtuoso Arthur Rubinstein, and sung by McIntyre. Cass Elliott sang the theme to 1972's Monty Walsh, starring Lee Marvin in the title role, while Arthur Lee and Love did the theme to Gordon Parks Jr.'s Thomasine and Bushrod, starring Max Julian and my all-time crush Bonetta McGee as the title characters. Up next, a brief stopover in UK cinemas on the Mal Thursday Show.

0: Come to the pictures for this one. Enjoy again the two young stars from Oliver.
1: You like to dance?
2: Oh, yeah.
1: Come on, do you want to bloody dance?
3: I'm just a clown.
0: Remember, Jack Wilde as the Artful Dodger. Now in Melody. Better, funnier, cheekier than ever.
3: Everybody.
0: Remember, Mark Lester as Oliver. Now as lovable, but more mischievous in Melody. Could anyone ask for more? With Roy Kinnear as Melody's dad and Sheila Stiefel as Latimer's mummy.
4: Sock it to me!
0: James Cossins as the headmaster. Remember the years between growing and knowing?
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0: No matter what your age group, this is your class. The comprehensive education that bridges the gap between the generations.

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1: Maybe I better go now before you get too worked up.
0: And way over 40. Peter's infatuated with you.
2: Hey, what are you, a weirdo or something?
0: But can he compete?
3: You ought to be ashamed of yourself, making up to an old geezer like him.
1: Well, I'll bet you never thought you'd drive me to this.
0: Peter,
1: before you get too worked up.
0: And way over 40. Peter's infatuated with you.
2: Hey, what are you, a weirdo or something?
0: But can he compete?
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The Bee Gees' To Love Somebody was used to great effect in 1971's Melody, while one-time Manfred

band lead singer Mike Daabo sang Arabella Cinderella from the 1970 sex comedy There's a Girl in My Soup. Wound things up with Alan Price's classic theme number to Lindsay Anderson's Oh Lucky Man from 1972. In the second half of the show, I'll be joined by guest DJ Lisa Petrucci in a segment from 2018, spinning Something Weird Greatest Hits on the Mal Thursday Show. Mal Goes to the Movies 4, New Hollywood, and Elsewhere.

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80s USA with Orchestral Maneuvers in the Dark. I'm Susie Cruz. We've got the best of the 80s. This song went to number one in Canada, only number 12 in the US in 1981. It's the Moody Blues with Gemini Dream.

80s USA with Madonna. I'm Suzy Cruz. We've got the best of the 80s. This song was released a few months after MTV went on the air, and it was the first video containing breakdancing. It's Rod Stewart, Young Turks.

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80s USA with Sade. I'm Suzy Cruz with the best of the 80s. On the album, this song was listed as The Right Stuff, but they changed the title for the single to You Got It, The Right Stuff, to avoid confusion with Vanessa Williams' hit The Right Stuff, which had charted earlier that year. This is New Kids on the Block on 80s USA.

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I'm Suzy Cruz. 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

80s USA with Aerosmith. I'm Suzy Cruz. The song was number one for 4 weeks in 1980 and number 89 on Billboard's Greatest Hot 100 Songs of All Time. Here's

80s USA with Fleetwood Mac. I'm Susie Cruz. We've got the best of the 80s. And this next song was nominated for Record of the Year at the Grammys, but it lost to Tina Turner's What's Love Got to Do with It? Here's Huey Lewis in the News and the Heart of Rock and Roll.

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0: Hi, folks. This is Big Bob, and welcome to the Memory Lane Show. Today, I'll take you back to those treasured moments in time when life was much simpler. So sit back, relax, reminisce, and enjoy as I play the tunes that will never die. Let's get started.
1: Okay. Let's get started. Oh, you know, there was a point in time in my life not that long ago when I thought I'd never, ever say those words again. But as luck and prayers have it, here I am. Okay, let's get down to business. On today's Memory Lane show, we're going to travel back in time and play songs with food in the title. Now, with a bunch of help from Rosemarie, who suggested the theme, we prepared a scrumptious playlist for y'all. We were both surprised how many great songs fit this category. I hope you enjoy the tunes as much as we did putting it together. We'll also have Memory Lane's On This Date in Rock and Roll History, featuring such artists as one of my favorites, The Four Seasons, The Association. But wait, there's more. I also have requested dedications. After digging real deep, I found a tune by the Tremolos for this week's Rate the Record. In addition, I'll have a one-hit wonder, comparison covers, a double-deckers, my vault song. What else? Instrumental hit of the week. And you'll learn what the number one hit was back in this very date, 1967. Wow. Now, if that isn't enough, dig this. If you want to chat with other folks listening to the same show, you may consider joining us in our chat room. Very, very easy to get here. 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Join us. I guarantee you, you'll be welcomed with open arms by Donna, Aaron, Tony Deed, Lucky, Belle, and myself. All friendly, friendly folks. We did have one awesome rocker enter rock and roll heaven this week. I'll tell you about him a little bit later on the show. Please allow me to take a moment and shout a big time thank you to Zeno Radio. They make it possible for you to listen to Live Memory Lane show using your mobile device. Boy, technology, huh? Simply dial 605-472-9037. That's 605-472-9037. I can hear the phone ring and poof, like magic, you're listening to the live show. Now, the benefit is you can take me with you. That means that you don't have to sit behind a computer or laptop the rest of the show. You can, go back, lay on your couch, sofa, your lazy boy chair. Some people even go back to bed and listen to the show. Or if you have some errands to run, to go to the deli or pharmacy, bank maybe, whatever. You can tune in and you won't miss a beat. Now, just make sure that those your carrier doesn't surprise you with any extra charges. Those folks are terrible, terrible, terrible. Okay, Memory Lane Show has been, now and always will be, a rock and roll show. But you know something? I could have never done this without the help of some terrific people. You know who you are. So without further ado, let's get started by saluting all of you, rock and roll style.

Now, let me take you in the past, you know. Sarah and Wayne are tuned in, and they asked me, what am I going to do today? That's an easy one. I'll let the Four Charms tell you all about it.

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We're going to rock this place. We're going to rock it up real fine, if you know what I mean. My featured song this week, with food in the title, starts off with John Fogerty. He was a member of CCR. That's Creedence Clearwater Revival, for you folks that don't know. But went solo in 1972 and recorded as the Blue Ridge Rangers. How about that? In December of the same year, the group debuted their career by covering this number one song hit by Hank Williams, Blue Ridge Rangers.

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1: Hey, and why should you tune in to the Memory Lane Show? 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Maybe your folks' car, who knows? With that said, a New York formed group known as the Sunnysiders had this oldie but goodie make its way onto the Hot 100 chart and peak at number 12 way back in 1955. 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
2: Okay, I got a note sent to me about restaurants down in New Orleans, Louisiana. Yeah, I've been there. I frequent that place quite a bit. And I'm going to tell you something. If you want jambalaya, the real jambalaya, like sung by the Blue Ridge Rangers here previously, you got to go to Court of Two Sisters. That's the only place that you'll get the real jambalaya. Tell them Big Bob sent you, and I'm sure that they'll do a little something special for you, too. On this date in rock and roll history, back in 1958, this Royal Hamilton song becomes the first stereo single to reach the Billboard Top 100 chart, where it would rise to number 13 during an 11-week run.

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1: Okay, you know, it's about that time where I got to get to these requests. They're piling up, and I love it. I love it. Keep them coming in. This request comes in from our good friend Donna from Crockett, Texas. Thank you very much, Donna. She'd like to hear this 1960 number three hit based on the movie starring John Wayne. Remember him? Oh, man, he was great, wasn't he? Donna, you asked for it and you got it. Folks, here's Johnny Horton on Memory Lane.

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1: Back in 1957, Harlem, New York native Harry Belafonte had this tune entered the Hot 100 and later would reach number 5 on the chart on its way to a gold record. Now here's a Memory Lane factoid for you. This tune is based on a Jamaican folk song brought here to the U.S. in the late 1940s. Fits our theme today. 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Hey-o.
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0: Well, hello there. I am Beach Baby from Ocean Waves Radio, and I'm listening to Big Bob's Memory Lane Show on Big Bob's Memory Lane Show. He's the best surfer dude I know. I never thought that it would
1: end. There you go. You heard it first right here at Memory Lane. The best surfer dude that Beach Baby knows is Big Bob. Okay, back to the request. This one comes in from our good friend Jimmy P. down in Miami, Florida. He wants to hear this 1990 hit by Brother Is. Jimmy, you asked for it and you got it.

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1: DJ Troublemaker, well, when you hear that promo, you know it is Julie's Prayer segment time. Now, coming up next Thursday is the one-year memorial of a passing of a longtime friend of Memory Lane and avid listener to the show, Tricia Lynn. With the help from her great White North husband, Lucky, we would like to play one of her favorite songs. 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
1: Surf's up, everyone. Trisha Lynn, you are sadly missed. Also, I'm asking everyone to say a, say a special prayer for my brother-in-law, Jerry. He'll undergo a heart procedure today. Take care, Jerry. You are in our prayers. This is Snoopy's way of telling me, go to the next page. I guess you didn't have no room on this page. He said, go to the next page, Bob. Lucky from the Great White North would like to hear this tune that reminds him of that special person in his life, Trisha Lynn. This song is a bit newer than what we normally regularly play, but the treasured lyrics make it worth a play on memory lane. As Lucky refers to Trisha as his thunder, please give a listen to this 2017 tune by Imagine Dragons.

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1: Where we play those hits that would never, ever die. Here's an unlikely main course that could be offered at dinner, as I feature songs this week with food in the title. In this uncharted song, Doris Day tells a guy what her three competitions are. Yeah, you won't believe it.

0: tacos, enchiladas and beans. 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
2: This request comes in from a longtime listener of the Memory Lane Show, our good friend Chris from Brewer, Maine. Thanks, Chris. He'd like to hear this 1975 tune by an interracial formed group in London, England, by the name of Hot Chocolate. This tune reached the number 3 position on the Hot 100 on its way to a gold record. Chris, you asked for it, you got it. This song about me? I don't know. Listen and tell me.

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1: In 1964, on this date in rock and roll history, this tune by the Four Seasons rises to the peak position of number 3 on the Billboard Hot 100. Kept out of the top spot by two Beatles songs, I Wanna Hold Your Hand, which was number 1, and She Loves You, number 2. But this is not too bad of a shabby number 3 song, Four Seasons.

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1: As I continue to feature songs with food in the title, what do you get when you combine fried batter bread made of cornmeal, flour, hot water, eggs, baking powder, milk, and shortening? The result is a 1960 hit song by the Bell Notes.

0: Shortening bread over here on Memory Lane. 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
1: Hey guys, it's Josh again from 97.3 FM with another ocean fun fact. Did you know that shark embryos actually attack each other? Sharks are so tough, their embryos are known to attack one another in the womb. The largest embryo in a shark litter is known to eat its fellow embryos in an act known as intrauterine cannibalism. Researchers looked at this phenomenon in sand tiger sharks, noting that while 12 litter mates may start out the journey, all but one is devoured by the biggest in the group. That strategy allows sand tiger sharks to have much larger babies at birth than other shark species, making the little ones relatively safe from other predators. Guys, this has been Josh from Surf 97.3 with another ocean fun fact.
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7: 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Oh yeah, they make affogato. 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It's ice cream with a shot of espresso. And yes, it is that good. If you have any questions about their cool and refreshing drinks, ices, or ice creams, they are there Sunday to Thursday, 12:30 to 7:30, Friday and Saturday, 12:30 to 9. They can be reached at 386-338-3072. That's 386-338-3072. They look forward to helping you enjoy something really good. Uncle Luigi's Authentic Italian Ice from New York. 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
2: We'll have more of our memory lane on this date in rock and roll history. This hour, we got comparison covers coming up. Rate the Record. I didn't tell you much about Rate the Record, but this one was come so close yet so far. The artist is Gordon Lightfoot. You got to believe, you got to love his music. Anyway, that's who the artist is. I was doing some research, and I run across this tune. I says, hey, this is a good one for Rate the Record. We'll also have a double-decker, this week's Vault song, instrumental hit of the week, and then we'll tie the bow on the whole show with the Seeger Fix tune that'll morph right into the internationally famous Rock Out. So I got an idea, though. 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You could bookmark it for yourself and then revisit that site when that program comes on. 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That's 605-472-9037. And you kind of, you know, if you're going to the market, if you're going and you got some errands to run or chores to do around the house, you can tune in. And this way here, you won't miss a beat.
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1: Okay, the comparison covers of the song Expressway to Your Heart, they were kind of different from one another. But dig this, only one would be a charted tune. The first version and the original was by the Soul Survivors. It would be a number 4 hit on the Hot 100 back in 1967. The second version was performed by an R&B group called The Vibrations. They released this version in 1969 and obviously would not chart. How about that? A little bit different. Time to get back to today's theme of saluting veterans / soldiers. One of the biggest 60s girls groups in this song, the Shirelles sing from the perspective of a girl who was left behind when her boyfriend goes off to war. Boy, there was a lot of that, wasn't it? That's for sure. The tune be a chart topper on its way to a gold record.

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1: I also want to shout out a big hello to all the listeners on iHeart, Hamilton Radio Oldies, Alexa and Google devices, and Roku. Okay, this request come in from two great Memory Lane listeners, Donna down in Crockett, Texas, and Chris out in Brewer, Maine. They'd like to hear this 1984, it's a patriotic song, 1984 tune that charted number 7 on the country western chart by Lee Greenwood. Donna, Chris, you asked for it, you got it.

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2: Now, unlike the previous mega hit song on the playlist, Soldier Boy, this tune by the Detergents didn't perform that good as we pay tribute to the veterans slash soldiers today. 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In this uncharted tune, the guy sings about a missing girl who joins the army.
3: Hey, Annie, what are you blowing taps for?
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3: Okay, ladies and gentlemen, boys and girls, dude and dudettes, I'm going to give you a little time. I want the boys on one side. Okay, that's pretty easy. And the girls on the other side. Okay, I'll give you time to get lined up. Boys on one side, I don't care what side. Girls on the other side. And do this little dance to this 1957 number 4 gold record by the Diamonds.

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1: In 1958, on this date in rock and roll history, Hank Ballard and the Midnighters record the original version of this classic. It was issued as a B-side on the gospel-style ballad Teardrops on Your Letter. And although it reached number 16 on the R&B chart, Ballard's version wouldn't appear on the Billboard pop chart until just after Chubby Checker's version took off 2 years later.

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1: Big deal. Let's continue with today's veterans slash soldiers theme for Veterans Day with a tune by the Animals. In 1968, the Newcastle upon Tyne, England formed group. Track would get listed on the Hot 100 at number 14, despite its over 7 minute length. The song is a story about a chaplain who blesses a body of troops just before they set out on an overnight raid or patrol, and then retires to await their return.
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2: 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Now, there are numerous ways to cast your vote. 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Or if you have a Twitter account, you can tweet me at memory_lane. And after the top of the hour, I'll give you the results to determine if this song should have been a hit or not. It's now time for this week's RTR tune. In 1973, an Orillia, Ontario, Canada native, Gordon Lightfoot, had this track just missed the Hot 100 chart, while being known for hits like If You Could Read My Mind, Carefree Highway, the wreck of the Edmund Fitzgerald, and his number one hit, Sundown. Now, this track couldn't duplicate the same success when it would peak at number 101. After listening to this upbeat tune many times, I just couldn't come up with any significant reasons of why it would stall and not make the one Hot 100 chart. So folks, perhaps by voting, we can determine why. Here's Gordon Lightfoot singing, You Are What I Am.

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1: The tune you just heard is this week's Rate the Record, which featured Gordon Lightfoot, You Are What I Am. We'll take the vote, leave the voting polls open until about 5 minutes after the top of the hour, and then at that time we will lock the doors, gather all the votes, stick them in Big Bertha, shut off the lights, and go home. But then, we will share the results before we go home with everybody. Here's a song by Johnny Cash, requested by Bell from Vermont. Bell, you asked for it and you got it.

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1: Okay, Donna from Crockett, Texas. Yeah, this one does fit my theme. I got it on my list. I don't know why, but a great tune by the Andrew Sisters.

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1: He was a boogie woogie bugle boy of Company B. And when he plays boogie woogie bugle, he was busy as a buzz bee. 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He's a boogie woogie bugle boy of Company B. He blows it A to the bar. He can't blow a note if the bass and guitar is

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0: 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This is Eddie Carson from Odyssey Radio, the variety and indie station that plays anything and everything. 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
1: This next song was also requested by our good friend and longtime listener, Donna, down in Crockett, Texas. Thank you, Donna. I hope everyone is enjoying today's playlist of honoring veterans slash soldiers. And tune to Staff Sergeant Barry Sadler for our next track. In 1966, the Carlsbad, New Mexico native had this track make his debut on the Hot 100 and later become a chart topper on its way to a gold record.

0: How about that? Okay, there's more of the show coming at you. Stick around. Don't touch them players, Donna. Soldiers/veterans. More of Memory Lane's On This Date in Rock and Roll History. This hour we'll have the results for Rate the Record, Instrumental Hit of the Week, Double Decker's still coming up, Vault Song, and then we'll tie a bow on the whole show with the Seeger Fix tune that'll morph right into the internationally famous Rock Out, everyone's favorite. 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
3: 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My name is Captain Adam. 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

Kenny Loggins and Heart to Heart on Yacht Rock Radio, and we have a Christmas present for you coming up later in the show. It's a Kenny Loggins duet Christmas classic with Olivia Newton-John. And speaking of Christmas classics and Yacht Rock presents wrapped up under the tree, how about a twofer, two in a row from Christopher Cross, starting with his version of the Christmas classic, The Christmas Song. Merry Christmas. 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Chestnut.

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1: I'm Captain Adam, fired up for a huge show this coming Friday night, December 20th, at the historic Vogue Theater. 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Friday night, December 20th. It's going to be a holiday show, too, with some Christmas songs sprinkled in through the night. Going to be fun. Hope to see you there. Sailing on, we've got some Gino Vannelli right around the corner. Pablo Cruz on the way on Yacht Rock Radio. Stay with us. Met my

Thank you, Mr. Afro Man, Gino Vanelli with I Just Want to Stop. This is Yacht Rock Radio. Time now for a certified Yacht Rock hit from Nielsen and Pearson. And it's a double Yacht Rocker. That's a Yacht Rock song with yachty lyrics. This is called If You Should Sail. And we are sailing now on Yacht Rock Radio.

0: I haven't decided yet if Reminiscing from Little River Band is in my five fave, but they are definitely on the top deck of my yacht. Welcome aboard. This is Yacht Rock Radio. Take a listen to this advertisement, Jane Seymour for K Jewelers, and tell me if you think of the same thing I think of.
1: 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Keep your heart open, and love will always find its way in.
0: Did you hear it? Did you hear the ripoff? Did you hear her rip off Pablo Cruz?
1: Keep your heart open, and love will always find its way in.
0: Well, it's not exactly word for word, but it's pretty darn close. Call the lawyers. Get the attorneys on this, Pablo Cruz. We need to copyright Love Will Find a Way. Because every time I hear it, I think of Pablo Cruz. I don't think of buying jewelry.

Atlanta Rhythm Section. And this is Yacht Rock Radio. We're so glad you're here with us. Thank you for climbing aboard the yacht that rocks. I'm Captain Adam. 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Perfect for the holiday season or a stocking stuffer. Coming up, we're going to do some deep water yachting with Boz Skaggs, a song you don't get to hear that often called Miss Sun from Boz Skaggs, and that's coming up. But first, this is Essential Yacht Rock from Dane Donahue. It's called Can't Be Seen on Yacht Rock Radio.

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5: It's the Girls on the Beach, starring that bachelor father chick, Noreen Corcoran, Martin West, Linda Marshall, Stephen Rogers, Anna Capri, Aaron Kincaid, the Crickets, the Beach Boys, with Leslie Gore. 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
10: There you go, the horn. It means it's time to set sail on Yacht Rock Radio, the smoothest soft rock from the late 70s and early 80s. My name is Captain Adam. So glad you're here to enjoy what we call the Yacht Rock lifestyle. And it's the big weekend. We've been talking about the San Diego Yacht Rock Festival. 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I'll tell you more about that soon. But first, it's Al Jarreau launching us off the docks with Moonlighting on Yacht Rock Radio and YachtRockRadio.com. 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

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We just hit a milestone on Instagram. We just passed 40,000 followers. And you can check us out on the IG at Yacht Rock Radio. Same name on X if you'd like to follow us on X at Yacht Rock Radio. And thanks to everyone for climbing aboard our social platforms. Whether you're posting, liking, and sharing from a yacht in international waters, or you're in your backyard on your deck with your own Wi-Fi.

Yacht Rock Radio. In the box office, you may have seen the Michael Jackson movie. It's been out a couple weeks, dominating the ticket sales. And not only did the movie Michael come out late April, but another little piece of music history for you happening in April. The Michael Jackson album Thriller was the number one album in America for a record-setting 37 non-consecutive weeks. And it came to an end on April 21st of 1984 when another album knocked it out of the top spot. The new number one album was the soundtrack from Footloose, which was number one for the next 10 weeks before being ultimately dethroned by the Huey Lewis and the News album Sports. Final piece of trivia. In 1984, there were only five albums that hit number one. That's the fewest ever in history. Those five albums were Purple Rain from Prince, Born in the USA from Bruce, Sports from Huey, Thriller from Michael, and the Footloose soundtrack featuring one of our faves, Kenny Loggins. And this song, you could call it a Thriller killer. It's one of the reasons Thriller was knocked off the top spot. This is I'm Free from Kenny Loggins off the Footloose soundtrack on Yacht Rock Radio.

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I'm Captain Adam, and I am excited. This is the weekend, ladies and gentlemen. We've been talking about the San Diego Yacht Rock Festival. It goes down on the Saturday of this weekend, May 2nd. Doors open at 4, and then we yacht rock through the entire afternoon and evening with three incredible tributes. And Peter Beckett, the voice of player, is our special guest. 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And in honor of the extravaganza, we've got some player coming up soon. Peter Beckett, the voice of player, co-wrote and sang Baby Come Back. We'll get that on for you very soon. Stay with us. This is Yacht Rock Radio with Pages Now. This is a great certified deep cut in the blue water of Yacht Rock. This is called If I Saw You Again from Pages on Yacht Rock Radio.

Yacht Rock Radio. I'm Captain Adam. I've had the pleasure of hosting and emceeing several concerts featuring John Ford Coley. He's an incredible performer and very funny on stage. He will be at Yacht Rock Detroit July 17th and 18th, a two-day Yacht Rock Festival right downtown Detroit on the river at the Rooster Tail. Nine bands total over a two-day period. 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It's England Dan and John Ford Coley. This is Love is the Answer.

Smooth classics from the late 70s and early 80s. It is Yacht Rock Radio, and we have sailed up to the Yacht Rock Song of the Day, a song that is not quite yacht, but still sounds so great mixed in between these Yacht Rock tracks. And today we go to 1979, a song that peaked at number 14 on the Billboard Hot 100. From a very yacht-friendly, yacht-rock-adjacent artist, this is Jefferson Starship. And after the song, we'll tell you about their concert coming up May 16th at the French Lick Resort. You're going to love this lineup, too. This is more of a classic rock, heavy electric guitar-driven song. It actually reminds me a lot of Hold the Line from Toto. This is Jane, Jefferson Starship, the Yacht Rock Song of the Day.

Jane from Jefferson Starship on Yacht Rock Radio. They're still touring and playing a wonderful show. Listen to this lineup. It's Jefferson Starship, Atlanta Rhythm Section, Firefall, and Orleans at the French Lick Resort on Saturday, May 16th. I'm going to go to that show. I'll be there taking some pictures and video for our socials. And if you're looking for a great weekend, you've been killing yourself with spring cleaning, getting the yard ready, putting down mulch, take a break that weekend and head to French Lick, Indiana. The French Lick Resort, a full casino. You've got golf courses. There's even stables. You can ride horses. Stay for the weekend and yacht rock on the Saturday night, May 16th. I've got all the information and a ticket link on our website, yachtrockradio.com. For Jefferson Starship, Orleans, Firefall, Atlanta Rhythm Section, and I've got some Orleans. We'll do Still the One coming up soon. Stay with us. This is Yacht Rock Radio with Donald Fagan now, the front man from Steely Dan. It's a great solo effort. This is called Security Jones.

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1: It's time for another history moment here on Surf 97.3 FM about the city of Flagler Beach. Have you ever wondered if there was a casino ever in Flagler? Well, with the development of the Ocean City Casino, which did take place, and the Flagler Beach Hotel, the Flagler Beach Pier soon followed. From that point on, residents from the mainland and visitors alike flocked to the warm sands and cool waters of Flagler Beach's doorstep. And although the casino and the Flagler Beach Hotel no longer remains, the Flagler Beach Pier still stands as an iconic landmark of the city of Flagler Beach.
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7: I think you're all in the head. We're 10 hours from the fun park, and you want to bail out. Well, I'll tell you something. 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I'm going to have fun, and you're going to have fun. We're all going to have so much fun, we'll need plastic surgery to remove our smiles. You'll be whistling Symphony Doodah out of your holes. I gotta be crazy. I'm on a pilgrimage to see a moose. 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

70s USA with Billy Joel. I'm Susie Cruz playing the best of the 70s and spotlighting songs this hour about home. Supertramp's Roger Hodgson says this song not only deals with not wanting to go home because your spouse treats you like a part of the furniture, but it's also about finding a place in us where we feel at home. From 1979, here's Take the Long Way Home.

70s USA with the Commodores. I'm Suzy Cruz, highlighting songs about home. Grand Funk Railroad wasn't expected to have a lot of hit singles. They were selling millions of albums anyway. But this song became their first big hit from 1970. Here's Closer to Home.

70s USA with Chicago. I'm Susie Cruz, featuring songs about home. From 1973, here's Jermaine Jackson's version of Daddy's Home. Yeah.

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1: Situated along the breezy intracoastal waterway is one of Flagler County's newest parks, Herschel King Park, a perfect spot to enjoy a picnic with family and friends, fish, or take a stroll on a shaded nature trail. A boat launching facility is also available. Working with citizen groups, state historical and environmental funds, and federal grants, Flagler County has put together a stunning array of parks and preserves. There are 23 county parks totaling 3,055 acres, but the work is not done. As the population continues to grow, Flagler County, working with its citizens, is identifying more land to be set aside for the future. The state recently placed 6,028 acres along the intracoastal waterway in Flagler County on a list to receive partial funding from the state's Florida Forever program. Property on the list that is purchased will become a part of the state's Blue Ways program and added to Flagler County's list of preserved parkland. A citizens committee is already at work on the list, looking for another addition to Flagler's fantastic park system.
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6: 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I got them this time. Ain't no way they're going to get by this rock block. I love it.
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0: It's Thursday. My beautiful bride here at my side. Hello, Heidi. How are you?
1: John. I am well. How are you?
0: I also am well. I'm excited for our Dear John letter today. We got some great answers online. I can't wait to hear what Heidi has to say, but I'll give you a little preview right now. It's a person asking, how do I spend time with my friend when I cannot stand her boyfriend? Can't stand him. So she's like, do I just do like girls' night out, lady lunch kind of stuff? Is there a way that I can do something? And she says he's so rude to everybody. And she doesn't understand that. She's like, he's not rich. He's not famous. He's not even good looking. So why does this guy think he can treat everybody poorly? And even his girlfriend. She's like, he treats her terribly. So anyway, I can relate. I have a former brother-in-law. Thank goodness he's a former brother-in-law that I did not like spending time with him at all. Yeah. Could not spend time with him. But we had to because he was married to my littlest sister. So.
1: Yeah.
0: And hey, if you're listening, how you doing, man? I'm sure he's not shocked. That is coming up here in a bit. We're going to get to the Dear John letter. Thanks for listening on a Thursday.

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2: Now with today's reason to party, my beautiful bride, Heidi Small. What do you got for me there, Heidi?
1: Today is filet mignon day.
2: Ooh, I am a fan.
1: Oh, me too.
2: Good stuff, man.
1: So amazing.
2: Yeah.
1: And a nice red goes very well with red meat of any kind, and I looked it up before I came in here, and the best reds to go with a filet mignon would be Pinot Noir or Merlot.
2: Very nice.
1: So grab a nice bottle and grab yourself a nice filet and have a delicious dinner.
2: Well, and if you want my pairing, I think iced tea goes with everything.
1: It certainly does.
2: That's what
1: it certainly does.
2: 99.9% of the time, that's what I order. And then they'll look at me like, you mean like a Long Island iced tea? I'm like, no, just a regular iced tea. Like, I got to drive. Somebody's got to drive, man. That is today's reason to party. And I have a link to that drink. No, I don't. It's not because I don't have. It's just she just put
1: it's
2: the
1: just,
2: names.
1: Yeah, it's just Pinot or still, Merlot. No,
2: you can still
1: no
2: look
1: link.
2: In the show notes for today at johnandheidishow.com.
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0: Now, surveys and studies and such. Do you like peanut butter, Heidi?
1: Yes, I do.
0: All right, because your peanut butter preference might reveal more about you than you realize. A survey of 2,000 people found that crunchy fans, are you crunchy or creamy person?
1: Creamy.
0: I like them both, honestly.
1: I'll use crunchy if like I'm making bars or something, because I kind of like the crunch on the bars. But if I'm making a sandwich, no way, just creamy.
0: So I like them both ways. But 2,000 people in the survey found that crunchy fans are more likely to consider themselves optimistic. Yeah. Outgoing. Yeah. Night owls? Yes. Creamy fans tend to be more introverted. Yes. Heidi doesn't like, she doesn't like to people, as she calls it. She uses people as a verb. And they are early risers. Well, no, she's not. She's neither a night owl or an early riser. 63% of respondents said they would pass on eating peanut butter altogether if it's not the kind they prefer. And the debate can get surprisingly serious. Half said dating somebody with the opposite preference is a deal breaker.
1: What? Oh, wow.
0: Here's the thing.
1: Buy two jars.
0: Yeah, exactly. And here's the thing. If you like crunchy, you can still eat creamy. It's the same. It's still tastes the same. It just doesn't have the crunch.
1: Right.
0: So get over it. Surveys and studies. And if you don't like crunchy, just pick it out. That would be actually kind of funny to watch. Surveys and studies and such on the John and Heidi Show.

0: this is Chuck Matthews on Greatest Hits USA, and coming up this weekend, we are going to answer the following questions. What singer got his nickname from his uncle? Who didn't have a recording contract? And who had the number one record this week in 1974? Find out! Turn it up this weekend right here.
1: Greatest Hits USA.
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0: Now, big screen, little screen, Spider-Man, Brand New Day shows no signs of slowing down. It's doing really, really, really well, over like $460 million so far. And then $653 million domestically or everywhere, whatever. I don't know. There's a lot of numbers here. And prior to their banner second weekend, Brand New Day became the fastest film in history to cross the $500 million mark in North America. They did it in less than 7 days. So that is good. And we are going to see that with our nephew. And I wanted so badly for the three of us to wear Spider-Man outfits. And
1: there is no way I'm putting on Spider-Man spandex. And
0: I looked
1: around
0: online. I was if I ordered one that would fit me, it wasn't going to be here till next week. But wouldn't that have been funny to go in wearing Spider-Man?
1: It would have been cool. Funny, yes.
0: And The Voice is entering a new era. Kiki Palmer is ushering it in. After the actress and singer was announced as the host of The Voice Celebrity, a new iteration of the reality singing competition featuring celebrities, it appears that NBC was eager for change. Because now NBC wanted a fresh energy, younger face, somebody that could light up social media. Carson Daly has hosted The Voice for a long time, and apparently people are preferring her. So I don't know. I don't know what's going on, but there you go. Big screen, little screen on the John and Heidi Show.
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Hello from This Day in Music, where we look at musical events from the past 50 years. On this day, August 13th, 1964, the Supremes recorded Baby Love, written and produced by Motown's main production team, Holland Dozier Holland. The song went on to be the group's first UK number one and second US chart topper. It was also the second of five Supremes songs in a row to go to number one in the United States. In 1966, Loving Spoonful started a three-week run at number one on the US singles chart with Summer in the City, the number eight hit in the UK. The song features a series of car horns during the instrumental bridge, starting with a Volkswagen Beetle and ends up with a jackhammer sound in order to give the impression of the sounds of the summer in the city. On this day in 1967, Fleetwood Mac made their live debut when they appeared at the National Jazz and Blues Festival in Windsor, England. Also on the bill was Jeff Beck, Cream, Small Faces, The Move, Pink Floyd, Donovan and Chicken Shack. In 2002, Adam Ant pleaded guilty to threatening drinkers at the Prince of Wales pub in London in January of this year. The former 80s pop star had returned to the bar with a starting pistol after being refused entry. He'd also thrown a car's alternator through the window of the pub. On this day in 2004, Angels by Robbie Williams was voted the best single, which should have been number one but never was, in a poll for Music Channel VH1. The ballad, which reached number four in December 1997, beat Savage Garden's Truly Madly Deeply and Aerosmith's I Don't Want to Miss a Thing. And in 2009, guitarist Les Paul died in hospital in White Plains, New York, at the age of 94, suffering from severe pneumonia. Paul is credited with developing one of the first solid-body electric guitars, which went on sale in 1952 and contributed to the birth of rock. He also developed other influential recording innovations such as multi-track recording and overdubbing. More from This Day Music at thisdaymusic.com.

The Irish Social Club, a not-for-profit organization, has been a part of the Palm Coast community for over 40 years. They meet the second Wednesday of the month for an evening of dining and dancing at the Italian American Social Club, 45 Old Kings Road North, for an evening of fun, entertainment, good food, and to meet new friends. For additional information regarding their membership and guest requirements, their membership director, Craig Powers, can be reached at 386 area code 793-3308. 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

0: 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Here on the Mighty Surf, right now you're doing with John and Heidi. 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
1: Heidi, did you know that butterflies see colors that humans cannot? 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
2: that.
1: And recognize other butterflies.
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1: Well, they did a survey and they asked them.
2: They asked them, can you see colors that I can't see?
1: Yeah, and they're like, yeah, of course. Of course, I'm a butterfly. Yeah, we don't know everything, but now we know this.

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4: 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Federal prosecutors charged 11 people Wednesday in an alleged marriage fraud operation that arranged for more than 1,000 sham marriages over more than a decade to help foreign nationals fraudulently obtain U.S. immigration status. And President Donald Trump's administration is sending several senior officials across over to Iowa this week to campaign for Republicans in closely contested races as the Iowa State Fair brings candidates and voters to Des Moines. And a former Southern Poverty Law Center chief financial officer was arrested in California for her alleged role in overseeing secret payments of donor money to informants inside white supremacist groups. And Paramount CEO David Ellison considering moving CBS News out of New York City as his company battles a coalition of states seeking to block its $110 billion acquisition of Warner Brothers Discovery. And the Board of Peace on Wednesday deemed reports that it had reached a financial agreement with Hamas after Israeli public broadcaster Khan reported to U.S.-led body would cover up to $400 million in the terror group's outside debts. 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Have a great day, everyone.
5: Thursday forecast, partly sunny, slight chance of rain in the afternoon, high of 91, west winds around 5 knots, seas 1 to 2 feet. Light chop, on the river, your high tide 9-11. Cloudy this evening, low 76, Friday, sunny, high of 92, slight chance of rain again, and Saturday, sunny, high of 93. 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
6: Time now for the joke of the day with my beautiful bride, Heidi Small. What do you got for me, Heidi?
7: Okay, I have two because one of them is really, really bad.
6: I've noticed that you've been throwing in extras here.
7: Well, only if they're terrible.
6: Okay.
7: Why was the math teacher late to work?
6: Why was that?
7: She took the rhombus. Like, it's supposed to sound like the wrong bus. It's just
6: took the rhombus.
7: The rhombus.
6: It's a good one. Heidi.
7: And what did
6: wait?
7: The,
6: was that the dumb one or was
7: that was
6: the good
7: dumb one?
6: Okay,
7: I'm going to redeem myself.
6: I just wanted to make sure that wasn't.
7: I'm
6: the good
7: I'm
6: going to
7: redeem myself with this one because I
6: say if that was a good
7: cute.
6: One, we're all in trouble.
7: What did the lawyer wear to court?
6: What did he wear?
7: A lawsuit.
6: lawsuit. You did totally redeem
7: totally
6: yourself.
7: Totally redeemed myself.
6: Thank you, Heidi. Very,
7: You're
6: very good.
7: You're very welcome, John.
6: That is your joke of the day on the John and Heidi Show.

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1: 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Wild Florida at its best is what you will find when exploring Princess Place Preserve. With its 1,500-acre preserve, it's the oldest standing structure in Flagler County. A hunting lodge built in 1887, which was the home of a real prince in the Russian royal family and his princess bride. Today's Princess Place Preserve, with its rich history and pristine woodlands, attracts nature enthusiasts from far and near. From U.S. Highway 1, turn left on Old Kings Road. The entrance will be located approximately 1.5 miles on the left. 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
6: I've got a little poem that I'd like to read in honor of this occasion, if I may.
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12: Hey! 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
0: Those other presets are totally unnecessary. Time now for the scoop of the day. Your gut may be better at spotting fake online reviews than you are. In a 2021 study, researchers had people examine hotel reviews and determine which were real and which were fake. While some participants noticed clues like excessive superlatives, vague language, and a lack of detail, others succeeded simply by trusting their instinct. The researchers say people should not assume every review is either trustworthy or fake, but instead look for signs of deception. In other words, if the review sounds too good to be true, or if it reads like it was written by a bot, your gut might be telling you something.
1: Mm-hmm.
0: Here's the thing I gotta say. I write advertising for a living, and I leave a lot of reviews for people. But my reviews are not fake. But I'm polite in reviews. Even if some place that I go is terrible, I don't go on and just go, horrible, this is bad. You know, but I'll say things that, again, I politely say that it wasn't as good. But
1: right.
0: You know what I mean? I just,
1: yeah.
0: So I don't know if I believe that. I don't know if I agree with their study. So there we go. And Six Flags Over Texas has opened Tormenta Rampaging Run, the world's first giga dive coaster. The what? A giga dive coaster is defined as one that pauses riders at the edge of an almost vertical drop of at least 300 feet.
1: Whoa.
0: This one slowly lifts riders to the top of a 309-foot precipice about the height of the Statue of Liberty, leaves you hang face first over the edge for about 3 seconds. And then you have a 285-foot plunge. The coaster reaches speeds of 87 miles per hour.
1: Wow.
0: And features two inversions. So, yeah, I'm not interested, but thank you for asking. That is your scoop of the day on the John and Heidi Show.

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7: Dear John.
5: Here we go, Heidi. Dear John, how do I include my friend in events but politely ask her to leave her boyfriend home? I know it sounds rude, but he is a horrible person. We've been friends for over 20 years. She moved to my hometown our senior year. She didn't really know anybody, so we invited her to be a part of our little group. She's been an amazing friend now for many years. She was married, and we all got along with her ex-husband, but they broke up 3 years ago. She stayed single for quite a while, but about 6 months ago, she met this guy, and he's not a nice guy. He treats her poorly, and he talks down to her. First of all, I don't like that. Doesn't that just sound like a bad thing? She's so much better than this. I don't understand why she's dating this guy. When we got together last month, he treated the server so poorly that the manager became our server for the second half of the meal.
6: I can't handle that.
5: It's absolutely embarrassing to go anywhere with somebody who treats others this way. He's not rich. He's not famous. He's not even handsome. I don't understand why he thinks he can treat everyone like he's royalty. I'd love to get her to leave this guy and find somebody new. But until then, do I hang out with her only for things like a girl's night out or a lady's lunch? I can't spend another evening with him. I would rather stay home. What do I do? Signed, over this guy. What do you say, Heidi?
6: Oh, you definitely spend time with just her and have the conversation with her. You can tell your friend. If you've been friends for that long, you can tell her he is not treating you the way you deserve to be treated.
5: No, I agree.
6: And be honest with her. Say, I will spend time with you any chance I get. I would love to hang out with you, but I will not. I can't bite my tongue anymore. So unless you want me saying something to him about the way he treats you and others, it's probably best that we just don't hang out with him.
5: I can tell you there are some people in our life that we don't spend time with anymore. There's a relative on my wife's side of the family. We went to a restaurant in the town that we live in, and they were visiting us. We went to this restaurant, and Heidi's niece, is that what she would be? No, she wouldn't be.
6: Second cousin.
5: Whatever. Yeah. Whatever she
6: My
5: is.
6: My cousin's daughter.
5: Horribly rude to the server.
6: It was embarrassing.
5: Like, to the point where we're apologizing.
6: We
5: and
6: went
5: nobody,
6: back in after they left and apologized again to our
5: And nobody
6: waitress.
5: From that side of the family said
6: Did
5: anything.
6: Nothing.
5: And she was sitting there with her mother and her grandmother, who we don't spend a lot of time with anymore, because I'm like, I can't do it, man.
6: It was embarrassing.
5: I just can't.
6: But as far as friends go, according to this letter, one of my very closest friends from England, her husband is very difficult for us to be around. And I've told her that. And and since then, now we go and we do, according to this letter, one of my very closest friends from England, her husband is very difficult for us to be around. And I've

0: can't handle the way he talks to you, George.
1: Yes, exactly.
0: It's awful.
1: And there's a joke. What do you get if you cross an elephant and a rhino?
0: Mm-hmm.
1: And the answer is elephino. You know. But when my son was saying this to her daughter, he said his wife's name.
0: His wife's name. That was
1: what do you get
0: answer.
1: When you cross an elephant with a rhino?
0: Yeah,
1: and, he said her name. And I was like,
0: so
1: what a
0: mad.
1: Horrible thing to say.
0: Yeah.
1: And I talked to him about it. I'm like, you got to quit saying stuff like this. Oh, it's just a joke. She knows. I'm just joking. I'm
0: it's
1: like,
0: not
1: you don't
0: funny.
1: Joke about that
0: nope.
1: kind of stuff.
0: Nope.
1: And if this guy's being that rude to her and he's being so rude to your server that the server had to quit serving you and the manager had to fill in.
0: Yep.
1: Somebody needs to talk to this dude.
0: Spend time with just her and tell her what you think
1: yes.
0: so that she knows why you're spending time with just her.
1: And I'll speak directly to this dude. If you treat people so poorly that, you know, a server has to quit serving and a manager has to step in, you need to take stock of what you're doing and figure out why you're doing this and find a way to stop doing this.
0: Right.
1: If people don't want to spend time with your girlfriend because they have to spend time with you, what can you do to change that?
0: Right.
1: Because your life is not going to get better. I mean, there's no way people are like, oh, this guy is so cool. He is so cool. The way he treats people horribly.
0: Nobody thinks so.
1: Nobody thinks that. So don't do that. Be nice to people. Treat others the way you want to be treated. And if you had a little bit of advice to chime in, and I had mentioned this earlier, my youngest sister was married to a guy for a while who treated people horribly. I'm so glad they're no longer together. Her husband now is
0: amazing.
1: I love him. We actually picked him for her.
0: Yes, we did.
1: So anyway, if you'd like to chime in with advice, I would love it. And I know over this guy, she would love it as well. Facebook.com/John and Heidi Show.

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2: Time now for the movie quote of the day. 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
2: 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You got it.
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1: According to Wallet Hub in 2024, the five happiest U.S. states were Hawaii, Maryland, New Jersey, Utah, and Delaware.
0: No kidding.
1: I
0: wonder how they choose that.
1: Right. What are the parameters? Because I find some of those very hard to believe.
0: Well, I'm glad people are happy.
1: I won't say which ones.
0: Yeah, I'm glad they're happy, though. That's
1: the most valuable Lego minifigure was the San Diego Comic-Con 2013 exclusive Spider-Man with red lower legs.
0: Oh.
1: He is worth $5,500.
0: I've got like six of those.
1: I wish.
0: I don't have any of those.
1: And in 2020, Al Blaschke became the oldest skydiver at 103 years old. In 2021, 104-year-old Dorothy Hoffner broke his record. And in 2024, 106, Blaschke reclaimed it again. 106 years old jumping out of a plane.
0: That's cool. I think that's
1: That
0: awesome.
1: Is crazy to me.
0: That.
1: I wouldn't do it myself now. So.
0: Yeah. And how old are you?
1: I'm too old. I found out I'm a year younger than I thought I was. So
0: that's why I asked.
1: And that's news to me.
0: That is also news to me.

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1: August 13th, 1961. The Cold War division of Berlin deepens, leading to an iconic symbol of the conflict. East Germany seals the border between the cities west and east to halt the flight of refugees. Days later, construction begins on the Berlin Wall, meant to serve as a permanent barrier. The wall falls nearly three decades later, as communism crumbles across Eastern Europe. 1926.
2: Esta revolución, que es tu revolución.
1: Cuba's Fidel Castro was born on this day, although some sources say he was born a year later. Castro would establish the first communist state in the Western Hemisphere, challenging the United States during the Cold War and beyond. 1521, Spain makes a major conquest in North America. Hernando Cortes captures present-day Mexico City from the Aztec Indians. Spanish rule in Mexico lasts for the next three centuries. 1899. Alfred Hitchcock, director of silver screen thrillers, is born in London. Among his films, Psycho, North by Northwest, Vertigo, Rear Window, and The Birds. And 1995, in Dallas, Baseball Hall of Famer Mickey Mantle of the New York Yankees dies of liver cancer. He was 63 years old. Today in History, August 13th, Sandy Kozel, The Associated Press.
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3: 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Fun fact for you, Heidi.
4: What's that, John?
3: In 2005, Frito-Lay launched Cheetos Lip Balm, which was flavored and scented like the cheese-flavored snack, but it just never caught on for some weird reason.
4: I wonder why. That's disgusting.
3: You don't want lip balm that tastes like Cheetos? Yeah, fun fact for you, Heidi.
4: What's that, John?
3: A hacky sack is technically known as a footbag. Hacky sack is a brand name.
4: Ew.
3: So yeah, if you have a hacky sack, it might not be a hacky sack.
4: It's a footbag.
3: Yeah, it might be a footbag by a different brand name. Fun fact for you, Heidi.
4: What's that, John?
3: The milk seen in cereal commercials on television is glue. They use that to prevent sogginess and sinking.
4: I knew that.
3: Yeah. It looks more like milk than milk does. Another fun fact for you, Heidi.
4: What's that, John?
3: The filling in a Kit Kat is made from what? Do you know?
4: Crushed cookies.
3: Yeah, damaged Kit Kats.
4: Yeah.
3: So the ones that get like goofed up, they just run them through a grinder and then they stuff them in the middle.
4: Yeah, that's a great
3: cool
4: idea.
3: And we'll do one final fun fact for you, Heidi.
4: What's that, John?
3: The abbreviation OMG can be traced all the way back to 1917. Yeah, OMG. There you go. Several fun facts. Now you know. Thanks for listening to the John and Heidi Show.
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0: 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Time now for some weird news. A Florida steakhouse is taking fine dining to a whole new level by asking diners to leave their clothing at the door.
1: Oh, no way.
0: Class, C-L-A-S-S. It's all spelled out with little periods behind there. The Soiree Steakhouse in Hollywood, Florida.
1: Oh.
0: Hosted their second nude dinner with 20 guests stripping down behind blackout curtains before digging into multi-course meals. Tickets, $150 for women, $300 for couples. A single male dinner is only admitted for $250. So women get in for $150 on their own, couples for $300, but men on their own are $250. The admission price
1: includes... They probably
0: includes,
1: just don't want a bunch of pervy people causing problems.
0: Could be. The admission price includes some champagne, a silk robe, a lap towel, thank goodness, and custom leather seat cushion, because they don't
1: want
0: you...
1: So you're not sitting there eating naked. You've got a robe on.
0: Yeah. The restaurant is now hosting the event monthly. The chef owned... Maudre Ali says his staff remains fully clothed.
1: I would hope so.
0: And I hope
1: otherwise,
0: the chef
1: you'd need two hairnets.
0: And I hope the chef keeps his apron on. Weird news on the John and Heidi Show.
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3: 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The second is at Flagler County Public Library, 2500 Palm Coast Parkway in Palm Coast. The third is at the Palm Coast Community Center, 305 Palm Coast Parkway. The fourth will be at Palm Coast Southern Recreation Center. That's 1290 Belterre Parkway. And the fifth will be at the Wickline Senior Center, 700 South Daytona Avenue in Flagler Beach. According to Florida law, every voter must present a Florida driver's license, a Florida identification card, or another form of acceptable picture and signature identification in order to vote. And tomorrow, the Flyerty Blue Forum is a discussion group organized by local Democrats. Meets at 12:15 at the Flagler Democratic Office, 160 Cypress Point Parkway, Suite C214 at City Marketplace. Also tomorrow is Food Truck Friday at the farm, and we're talking the Florida Agriculture Museum, located 7900 Old Kings Road North in Palm Coast from 5 to 9. Variety of food trucks serving up crowd favorites, 50-50 raffle, absolute beginner line dancing from 7 to 8 p.m., then live music, local vendors, shopping, family-friendly atmosphere, and pets are welcome. And if you'd like to donate blood tomorrow, two big red buses will be in town. One will be at the Winn-Dixie, 1260 West Palm Coast Parkway in Palm Coast from noon to 5. The second will be at the Emergency Operations Center, located 1769 East Moody Boulevard, Building 3 in Bunnell, from 10 a.m. to 3. Miss the buses? Like to book an appointment? Know when they're coming back? Here's their website, oneblood.org/donate. I'm Captain Kirk with your local Flagler County calendar. Have a great day, everyone.
4: Thursday forecast, partly sunny, slight chance of rain in the afternoon, high of 91, west winds around 5 knots, seas 1 to 2 feet. Light chop. On the river, your high tide 9-11. Cloudy this evening, low 76. Friday, sunny, high of 92, slight chance of rain again. And Saturday, sunny, high of 93. 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
7: The common harbor porpoise has an abrupt snout, pointed teeth, and a triangular thoracic fin, while the bottlenose dolphin, or Tursiops truncatus, has an elongated beak, round cone-shaped teeth, and a serrated dorsal appendage. 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Your attention to detail.
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2: Time now for the question of the day. This one's for you, Heidi. A survey found one third of us cannot resist eating junk food when... 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
1: When you're watching TV.
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2: 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And we need some of that. Then we walk out, and we're like, we spent more money on snacks than we did on gas. How is that possible? That is your question of the day on the John and Heidi Show.

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1: 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When you swim with a friend, if one of you has a problem, the other may be able to help or signal for help. 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
0: Time now for something special with Heidi Small. What do you have for me, Heidi?
1: Got another myth that we're going to bust.
0: I like these.
1: The story of Aladdin takes place in the Middle East. That's the myth. The truth is, the folklore was of Chinese origin.
0: Really?
1: But was popularized when it was introduced in the 18th century European translations of the Middle Eastern story collection, The Thousand and One. The Thousand and One Nights, also known as Arabian Nights.
0: Well, there you go.
1: So it was originally, though, Chinese, which I had never heard of before.
0: I hadn't either.
1: Amazing.
0: That is very cool. And that is something special with Heidi Small.
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0: 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Time now for the list. These are weird and wild and straight up diabolical ways people use ChatGPT. We've had quite a series of these, and I've got all of them in the show notes for today at johnandheidishow.com. Here's one. It says, I literally use ChatGPT every time me and my man argue to see who's wrong or how we going to handle the situation. And it works.
1: Oh my gosh.
0: I can tell by the way you have that written, you need more help.
1: See, this is why I don't people. Because people drive me crazy.
0: How about this? I started a beef with ChatGPT and now it doesn't answer me anymore.
1: Oh my gosh.
0: Log out. There you go. ChatGPT knows everything about my life, and before anyone says that's dangerous, he told me he would spare me and protect me if they ever took over the world.
1: Wow. See, wow.
0: Why should you be concerned?
1: Oh, my gosh.
0: And then the final one. I once asked ChatGPT if it was possible to digest a sofa and how many calories it contained. And you didn't tell us the answer?
1: Jeez.
0: Yeah, there you go. If you want to see the entire list. Oh, they're way better than today. Today were the dumbest, by the way.
1: Ugh.
0: All the others were way better. But I have all of them in the show notes for today at johnandheidishow.com.
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1: Hey, this is Captain Matt Downey with the Flagler Beach Police Department. 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I'd like to talk to you just a few minutes about how to take care of your pets during a hurricane. Pets are part of our family, and although they may not make our whole lives, they make our lives whole. 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Make a list of emergency boarding facilities and veterinarians who could shelter animals in emergency. Include 24-hour phone numbers. Last but not least, ask your local animal shelters if they provide emergency shelter or foster care for pets during a disaster. If you've got any questions about this, please feel free to contact me or any member of the Flagler Beach Police Department at 517-2020.
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0: This is your 97.3 FM News Minute. Federal prosecutors charged 11 people Wednesday in an alleged marriage fraud operation that arranged for more than 1,000 sham marriages over more than a decade to help foreign nationals fraudulently obtain U.S. immigration status. And President Donald Trump's administration is sending several senior officials across over to Iowa this week to campaign for Republicans in closely contested races as the Iowa State Fair brings candidates and voters to Des Moines. And a former Southern Poverty Law Center chief financial officer was arrested in California for alleged role in overseeing secret payments of donor money to informants inside white supremacist groups. And Paramount CEO David Ellison considering moving CBS News out of New York City as his company battles a coalition of states seeking to block its $110 billion acquisition of Warner Brothers Discovery. And the Board of Peace on Wednesday deemed reports that it had reached a financial agreement with Hamas after Israeli public broadcaster Khan reported to U.S.-led body would cover up to $400 million in the terror group's outside debts. 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Have a great day, everyone.
1: Thursday forecast, partly sunny, slight chance of rain in the afternoon, high of 91, west winds around 5 knots, seas 1 to 2 feet. Light chop. On the river, your high tide 9-11. Cloudy this evening, low 76. Friday, sunny, high of 92, slight chance of rain again. And Saturday, sunny, high of 93. 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
1: 1960. While the Beatles perform in concert at Detroit's Olympia Stadium, daytime station 1280 KLUE Longview, Texas sponsors its Beatles Bonfire, with Beatles records, memorabilia, and effigies being burned that Friday evening. The event was born from John Lennon's comments about the Beatles being more popular than Jesus. The next day, KLUE's transmitter tower is struck by lightning and knocked off the air for several days. 2003, U.S. magazine Blender, which went belly up in 2009, names the 50 worst artists in music history. Number one was rap duo Insane Clown Posse. Quote, trailer trash, end quote. Number 26 was Celine Dion, cheesiest balladeer. The only country performer to make the list was Lee Greenwood at number 9. And at number 37, The Doors. As Blender said, Jim Morrison, quote, unfortunately inflicted his terminally adolescent views on the wider world. Then he got fat and died. End quote.
4: DJ Jay. 1966.
1: John Sebastian and The Lovin' Spoonful. Number 1, August 13, 1966. With
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6: We always like to wrap things up around here with good news, and I think this is good news. A family reunites with a bartender who saved their 6-year-old son's life. What a story. Quick-thinking bartender and a brave older brother and a little bit of life-saving training came together to save a 6-year-old boy's life when he started choking on a peppermint inside a Michigan shopping mall.
8: Oh.
6: Could have been a horrible day, but it turned into a powerful reminder that ordinary people can become heroes in a matter of seconds. This frightening incident happened the 18th of July inside a mall in Michigan. A 6-year-old by the name of Oliver had been eating a peppermint that he got from a nearby store, and it got lodged in his throat and he couldn't breathe. The first person to realize something was wrong was his older brother, Hudson. He said, I looked back to see his face turning red, and I'm like, oh my God, he's choking. Without hesitation, Hudson tried to use a technique that he'd learned from watching a video. He said, I started patting him on the back, but it wasn't hard enough. The padding wasn't. And that's when Devin came out and saved Oliver. And I am super thankful. Who's Devin, you might ask? Go ahead and ask.
8: The waiter.
6: Yeah, you were supposed to ask. Devin is a 27-year-old bartender and a manager of a place called Dirty Birdie. He noticed something unfolding, but he remained calm. He rushed over and he held on to Oliver and he put him over a garbage can and patted on his back until the peppermint flew out.
8: Wow.
6: It allowed the little boy to breathe again. Devin later revealed that just 1 month before that, the owner of Dirty Birdie paid for him to take a CPR class
8: there
6: and become certified.
8: How great is that?
6: That training proved invaluable when it mattered
8: Absolutely. That's amazing.
6: I've got a link to that story if you want to read it. It's in the show notes for today at johnandheidishow.com. Time to say goodbye, Heidi.
8: Goodbye, Heidi.
6: Goodbye, everybody. And I will tell you this. I think it's a good idea to, even if you don't get certified, at least
8: it's
6: watch some videos.
8: Know what you're
6: so
8: doing.
6: You know what to do.
8: Yep.
6: You could save someone's life. I've got that story in the show notes for today at johnandheidishow.com.

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John Lennon, Imagine. A song can make you smile, bring a tear to your eye, or make you wonder. This song makes me wonder. How about you? Hey, friends in Flagler Beach, Palm Coast, Bonnell, and beyond. Hot Rod Eddie with you on a Friday. A lovely day. We got 85 sunny degrees and rising, mama. And yeah, it's a beautiful day down here at the beach. And pier's coming along pretty well. We'll talk about that just a little bit later. But right now, welcome aboard. Stay tuned for some exciting music, I hope. And some information will pass your way as well. Well, how about some Sand in My Shoes by the Drifters? That's what I got.

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John Mellencamp rocking the USA right here at Surf 97.3 FM, your not-for-profit radio station, right here in the heart of Flagler Beach, sitting on the pier, the historic Flagler Pier, which is coming right along. I think they're putting in the last, I guess I'll call them the vertical members, which are pounded into the sand and down to some solid matter under the sand. And so that's going to be like the end of the pier. Now it's just a project of, completing the upper portions of the pier. So she's coming right along, and I believe right on schedule as well. So that's really good. Guys work hard. Some days it's windy. Many days it's really hot. But they work out there. They do a great job. And it's not easy work, but it's real important work, especially to everybody down here in Flagler Beach. So we're thankful for them and the skills that they bring to bear right here on our behalf. How about some Gene McDaniels, Tower of Strength? Those guys are the Tower of Strength. Yeah.

0: 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I had a really rough...
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0: Man, come on. I had a rough night, and I hate the fucking Eagles, man.
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0: This is your 97.3 FM News Minute. Flock Safety and Surveillance Technology Company announced Thursday it's making changes to its platform intended to quell privacy concerns and address documented abuses of its system by some members of law enforcement. And a Russian plan to kill a Ukrainian-American citizen in Warsaw was thwarted by Poland before it could be carried out. The Polish Prime Minister said on Thursday, adding it was the first time that someone in the Order of Russia sought to attack U.S. citizen on the territory. And Michigan Attorney General Dana Nelson announced Thursday criminal charges against five non-citizens and one U.S. citizen in connection with alleged illegal voting or voter registration activity surrounding the 2024 general election. Vice President J.D. Vance on Thursday accused hospitals and healthcare providers of subjecting children to what he called horrific experimental treatments tied to gender-related medical care, saying a newly released federal report shows the motive was financial gain. And Ukraine has sent Russia an offer suggesting they both halt attacks on civilian targets in the Black Sea, as both countries warned about threats to global food supplies following weeks of intensified strikes on vessels and ports. 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Have a great day, everyone.
1: The weekend is here. Sunshine. We have a slight chance of rain this afternoon. Hot day, high 93. Southeast winds around 5 knots. Seas 1 to 2 feet. High tide, 10 a.m. Pollen count 7.2, which is medium high. Clear this evening. Low 76. Saturday, partly sunny. High of 93. Sunday, partly cloudy. Slight chance of rain. High of 92. 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
4: This is a victory of more than arms alone. This is a victory of liberty over tyranny.
3: In Washington, President Harry Truman announces Japan's unconditional surrender, ending World War II. Weeks later, a surrender ceremony on the USS Missouri in Tokyo Bay formally concludes 6 years of fighting in Europe and the Pacific. 2003. 50 million people lose power as a huge blackout hits the northeastern United States and parts of Canada. An Ohio-based utility later receives much of the blame for the outages, which highlight the condition of North America's power grid. 1935.
5: Today, a hope of many years' standing is in large part fulfilled.
3: In Washington, President Franklin D. Roosevelt signs the Social Security Act. The law provides retirement income to elderly Americans and other government benefits to this day. 1969. British troops arrive in Northern Ireland. They are sent there to intervene amid a surge in sectarian violence between Protestants and Roman Catholics. But that violence continues to flare in the troubled province until a peace process emerges decades later. 1980. During the Cold War, workers begin a strike at the Lenin shipyard in Gdansk, Poland. The job action leads to the Solidarity Labor Movement, the first independent union behind the Iron Curtain. Solidarity helps topple communism in Poland by the end of the decade. And 1945.
6: Excuse me!
3: Steve Martin, actor, comedian, writer, and producer, is born in Waco, Texas. Today in history, August 14th. Camille Bohannon, The Associated Press.
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Journey, Don't Stop Believing. And before that, we had the fantastic Baggies. Tell them I'm surfing. Yeah. Hey, I came across some information that really surprised me, and it might be of interest to some of you as well. That's why I thought I'd share it. You know, many famous persons, of course, had other jobs, other careers before they became famous for what they were known for, whether they're actors or band members, singers, performers, yeah, whatever. Things that you you know about them, but you don't know their background. What did they do before they were famous for whatever, right? Well, here's the one that really, really surprised me. You know, going way back to World War II, Joseph Stalin, he wasn't an actor and he wasn't a singer either, but Joseph Stalin was the leader of Russia, and actually was for about three decades, starting in about 1941, and he was known as the Director General and Secretary of the Communist Party, and of course, he was infamous. But when he passed away on March 5th of 1953, he had a cerebral hemorrhage, a stroke. And the first American to know about it and pass the information on was Johnny Cash. Yeah. Johnny Cash served in the U.S. Air Force. He enlisted in 1950. And he was a Morse code intercept operator with the 12th Radio Squadron Mobile of the Air Force. And it was Johnny Cash that intercepted messages that were about Stalin's passing, and they were kind of keeping it secret. They didn't really make it really public, the Russians, that is. They didn't really make it public until the following day, March 6th, 1953. Stalin was 74 when he died. But anyway, Johnny Cash, not only did Johnny Cash, have an amazing career as a songwriter, of course, as a musician and singer, but also as an actor. Yeah, he was pretty versatile. And he bought his first guitar while he was there in Landsberg, Germany, and taught himself to play and started a little band. I don't know how long it took him to learn to play, but he started a little band called the Landsberg Barbarians. And he played country music for the troops, his fellow troops out there. A little story about Johnny Cash that really surprised me. And I hope you find it a little bit interesting as well. Here's a song by Johnny Cash. Guess things happen that way, because they do.

Fleetwood Mac with Gypsy. Before that, we had KC and the Sunshine Band. Please don't go. And I hope you won't go. Stay tuned to Surf 97.3 FM and Hot Rod Eddie. Hey, we're heading up towards 11 o'clock, but got room for this little bit of information more. Green Dave, my buddy, called and gave me some information about a famous person that he knew a little bit about. And that would be Jim Croce. And Jim kind of made his big debut on American Bandstand in 1972, and he played a song you might remember, Don't Mess Around with Jim, to a nationwide audience, and, you know, his career really skyrocketed from there. But, yeah, I'm going to play a different song by Jim, though, thinking about Johnny Cash, the Morse code operator, Jim Croce, operator. That's not the way it feels. Here on the Surf, taking us up to the top of the hour.

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2: 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That's Accutemp with two C's .pro. Or they can be reached at 386-222-1540. 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
5: Dr. Evil, it's about the sharks.
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7: You know, I have one simple request, and that is to have sharks with frickin' laser beams attached to their heads. 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
5: Sea bass.
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5: They are mutated sea bass.
7: 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Are they ill-tempered?
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Hey, one of my very favorite performers, Jackson Browne, and definitely one of my very favorite songwriters, Jackson Browne, and that song, The Pretender. And it makes me think, aren't we all pretenders at different times? Maybe oftentimes we're pretenders trying to just get by just trying to get by and do the things that we must do in life. And Jackson, like In Search of the Legal Tender, that's something we often do, right? Yeah. You know, Jackson Browne had a connection to the Eagles in a way. Glenn Frey lived in an apartment directly above Jackson Browne in Echo Park, Los Angeles. And also he had a roommate with him at that time, J.D. Souther, who often played with the Eagles and was a collaborator with them. And I guess the story goes that they often could hear Jackson Browne, you know, going back and forth and I guess on the piano, composing songs. And I guess the story went that he often made a cup of tea several times a day. He liked some tea, I guess. So I'm sure that Jackson Browne had an influence and some inspiration for the Eagles. Yeah, Jackson Browne. One of my favorites, Jackson Browne, like I said, man, you know, just could express in words these feelings that we all wonder, like how did, along with many other great songwriters, how did they know to say that, you know, those words that made me understand how I felt about something, really? Well, next up, I got another one of my favorites, Chris Isaak. And Yellow Bird. And by the way, if you have a favorite song or a favorite artist, give me a call, 386-643-4732. Tell me about that and who you'd like to hear. I'll play it for you. I will.

Hey, Bob Marley, High Tide, Low Tide, and a little information from the Gov, Ron DeSantis, and those rascals over there in Tallahassee. They want you to know that they have seen fit to avail us of an opportunity. Yeah, an opportunity to save some money. A month-long back-to-school sales holiday has been offering families the chance to save on select items as the new school year approaches. Well, it didn't approach. It started last Monday. The holiday occurs annually, and retailers do not have the option to opt out. From now until August 20th, shoppers can purchase certain clothes, shoes, backpacks, laptops, and school supplies without paying sales tax. That's pretty cool, right? Yeah. For a wide range of retail products, sales tax will not be charged on purchases up to $1,500 or less when purchased for non-commercial, home, or personal use. That's pretty good. And there again, that ends on August 20th. So you still got a little bit of time to spend your $1,500 on your kids, right? Amen. Hey, you know, going on right outside my door out on the pier, kind of a special event. I think management of the construction here on the pier, I think management has seen fit to have a special occasion, a picnic lunch for the crew. Yeah, I saw somebody out there where they got the grill going, and they made some grilled corn and a bunch of other great food, and the guys are chowing down. And I hope they're going to do that every Friday for my boys out there that are working, because they certainly deserve it. They work so hard on this construction of the pier, keeping it on schedule, working in all kinds of weather, all kinds of temperatures as well, all the way from kind of cold to kind of real hot. Yeah. And they work hard, and maybe management's going to throw them a little picnic every Friday. I hope so, because they certainly deserve it. And they certainly look like they're making the most of the opportunity. Okay, back to the music, the Impressions, Gypsy Woman from 1961, here on the Surf with Hot Rod Eddie.

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Bruce Springsteen, Born to Run. Hey, do you want to serve your community? Is that something that you might want to do? Well, got some opportunities for you to do that. Right across the bridge over there on the west side in Palm Coast, you can serve your community, and they are now accepting applications for volunteer boards. Yep, you could be a member of the Code Enforcement Board, and they review code violation cases and helps maintain community standards throughout Palm Coast. Or, number two, another opportunity for you to volunteer should you want to. Planning and Land Development Regulation Board. Now, that's a big one, folks. With all the stuff that's happening here, if you want to, if you have a talent and an interest in getting involved in that, that's your opportunity. They advise City Council on land use, development, long-range planning for Palm Coast. Yeah, and you can check into and apply for one of these positions at palmcoast.gov/boards. Yeah, get involved. Instead of complaining like me, you could actually do something. Okay, another closer to home, we got some opportunities. Yep, right here in Flagler Beach. You could be a member of the Finance Committee, the Parks Committee, the Community Redevelopment Agency Advisory Board. And you can do that by applying at cityofflaglerbeach.com. Get more information, check it out, and do something if you want to. How about some newer reggae? We'll send that down to the 7-Eleven, to Eric Cooley and the gang down there. You know, the 7-Eleven where the coffee's hot, drinks are cold. You might even get a smile, and you never know who you'll meet at the 7-Eleven. Here's some Pepper, Things That You Love, here on The Surf. Hope you love us.

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And tomorrow, Grace Community Food Pantry at 245 Education Way in Bunnell. The drive-thru will be open from 10 to 1. Like to donate blood? Two big red buses will be in town tomorrow. One will be at the Epic Theater at 1185 Central Avenue in Palm Coast from 1 p.m. to 6 p.m. Second bus will be at All Days of Palm Coast at 645 Palm Coast Parkway from 10 a.m. to 3. Miss the buses? Like to book an appointment or know when they're coming back? Here's their website, oneblood.org/donate. I'm Captain Kirk with your local Flagler County calendar. Have a great day, everyone.

0: The weekend is here. Sunshine. We have a slight chance of rain this afternoon. Hot day, high 93. Southeast winds around 5 knots. Seas 1 to 2 feet. High tide, 10 a.m. Pollen count, 7.2, which is medium high. Clear this evening, low 76. Saturday, partly sunny, high of 93. Sunday, partly cloudy, slight chance of rain, high of 92. 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

Hello from This Day in Music, where we look at musical events from the past 50 years. On this day, August the 14th, 1962, unhappy with drummers Pete Best Rowland the Beatles, Brian Epstein and the other three members decided to sack him. Best played his last gig the following night at the Cavern in Liverpool. Ringo Starr, who was nearing the end of a three-month engagement with Rory Storm and the Hurricanes at Butlin's holiday camp, received a telephone call from John Lennon asking him to join the Beatles. Ringo gave Rory Storm 3 days' notice and appeared as a member of the Beatles for the first time on August the 18th. On this day in 1965, Sonny and Cher started a three-week run at number one on the US singles chart with I Got You, Babe. Sonny Bono is said to have been inspired to write the song to capitalise on the popularity of the term babe as heard in Bob Dylan's It Ain't Me, Babe. In 1968, Fire by The Crazy World of Arthur Brown was at number one on the UK singles chart. As part of his act, Brown would perform the song on stage with his hat set alight. In 1976, funded by a £400 loan, So It Goes by Nick Lowe became the first record released on Stiff Records. The label's marketing and advertising was often provocative and witty, billing itself as the world's most flexible record label. In 1988, guitarist Roy Buchanan died after hanging himself by his own shirt in Fairfax County Jail, Virginia, after being arrested for drunkenness. Buchanan released over 15 solo albums. Jeff Beck dedicated the song 'Cause We've Ended As Lovers to Buchanan in 1975 on his Blow By Blow album. And happy birthday today to David Crosby, former member of the Byrds and Crosby, Stills, Nash & Young. Born on this day in 1941, Crosby scored the 1969 UK number 17 single Marrakesh Express. More from This Day in Music at thisdaymusic.com.

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Hey, something a little different from the Eagles, a little bluegrassy sound, a song called Midnight Flyer. Yeah, everybody likes to do something a little different once in a while. That sure was different for the Eagles, for sure. Hey, coming up next, though, talking about something different. This is something very different from what we just played. Yeah, something by George Benson. You know, George Benson, widely considered one of the greatest jazz guitarists of all times. He started his career as a pure jazz prodigy in the 1960s, playing with icons like Jack McDuff and Miles Davis, before expanding into pop, R&B, and smooth jazz as a vocalist and a crossover star. He's an amazing guy and just really one of a kind. So here's George Benson with a piece that he did called Breezin' from back in 1975 here on The Surf.

Hey, George Benson, so smooth with that breeze. And hey, we're coming up to the top of the hour at 12 noon, and we'll have a few messages, and then we'll be back with more of everything, music, commentary, a little information. Yeah, we got it all.

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1: Introducing the new G.I. 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Uh-oh, a giant snake. 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Can you get the snake with Joe's Kung Fu Grip? Yes. The G.I. Joe Training Center Adventure comes with everything you see here. 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

Jackson Brown, somebody's baby. We're going to send that over the bridge, up the road, and around the corner, up to Palm Coast for Liz. Yeah, that one was for you, Liz. Thanks for listening in to The Surf. Shows you have good taste in radio and in music. Hey, are you chomping on your cheeseburger, folks? It's lunchtime. Yeah, it's like 14 minutes after noon. Time for chomping on a cheeseburger, maybe some shrimp, huh? Or whatever. You know, the bologna sandwich is always a favorite. Hey, speaking about bologna, I got something to tell you. I got to tell you about the city of Flagler Beach. Yeah, the Farmer's Market. That happens every Saturday from 9 a.m. to 1 p.m. featuring local produce, baked goods, art, over 30 vendors, and brought to you by Flagler Strong, a nonprofit. You know, that's located at South 2nd Street and South Central Avenue, right next to Veterans Park and in front of City Hall, right here in Flagler Beach. And if you haven't been there, if you're a visitor and you don't know about it, definitely you might want to try it. Grab a cup of coffee and a friend and stroll around and enjoy all the things that it's really interesting, especially a great way to start a Saturday at the Farmer's Market right here in Flagler Beach. Hey, also, I want to tell you that Marineland recently celebrated their 88th birthday. Yep, Marineland is still open and invites everyone to come visit. They have dolphins, turtles, and more. Learn and have fun. Happy 88th birthday, Marineland. Of course, they're located at 9600 North Ocean Shore Boulevard in St. Augustine. Their email address, marineland.net. And their phone number is 407-563-4701. They're open from 8:30 in the morning until 5 p.m. And, yeah, go check them out. It's always nice to see the nature and the little animals, the ocean, sea, and land animals, too. Like I said, they got some turtles. Yeah, all kinds of stuff. All right, how about this? How about some Led Zeppelin, Dazed and Confused? That sounds like a description of me.

Well, we're heading up towards the half hour at 12:30. Not quite there yet, but we're on the way. And we'll have some spacey music, a little more, some Amboy Dukes, Journey to the Center of a Mind. Then we'll have some messages. Well, we're heading up towards the half hour at 12:30. Not quite there yet, but we're on the way. And we'll have some spacey music, a little more, some Amboy Dukes, Journey.

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Inner Circle with Sweat. Before that, we had some Jack Johnson Fall Line. And I want to say thank you. I want to say thank you to YOU. Yes, you. 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So thanks a lot for listening and supporting us, and for supporting me. Yeah, Hot Rod Eddie. Hey, share some information with y'all about Palm Coast, some parks and recreation. Very busy crew up there at the park and recreation in Palm Coast. Yeah, they got lots of things going. Well, here's a couple. The Youth Pickleball League. Yep, they meet on Wednesdays from 4:30 to 6. That's beginner level players. Then Thursdays, 4:30 to 6, intermediate level players. Also on Friday, 4:30 to 6, intermediate level players. Today's Friday, folks. And there is a registration fee. It's free for junior pass holders, and it's open to kiddos from 8 to 18. It's located at the Southern Recreation Center at 1290 Belterre Parkway, Palm Coast. 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I believe that's on the Palm Coast website, but you could check it out. All right, next up, I'm in the mood for some Jewel. Foolish Game. 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
1: 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And tomorrow, Grace Community Food Pantry at 245 Education Way in Bunnell. The drive-thru will be open from 10 to 1. Like to donate blood? Two big red buses will be in town tomorrow. One will be at the Epic Theater at 1185 Central Avenue in Palm Coast from 1 p.m. to 6 p.m. Second bus will be at All Days of Palm Coast at 645 Palm Coast Parkway from 10 a.m. to 3. Miss the buses? Like to book an appointment or know when they're coming back? Here's their website, oneblood.org/donate. I'm Captain Kirk with your local Flagler County calendar. Have a great day, everyone.

0: The weekend is here. Sunshine. We have a slight chance of rain this afternoon. Hot day, high 93. Southeast winds around 5 knots. Seas 1 to 2 feet. High tide, 10 a.m. Pollen count, 7.2, which is medium high. Clear this evening, low 76. Saturday, partly sunny, high of 93. Sunday, partly cloudy. Slight chance of rain, high of 92. 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
2: 1964, CBS buys 80% of stock in the New York Yankees Baseball Club for $11.2 million. The bottom fell out during the Yankees' CBS ownership, however, and the team was sold at a huge loss to a group led by George Steinbrenner in 1973. 1985, Michael Jackson's bid to win the rights for the ATV publishing catalog, including its huge John Lennon-Paul McCartney collection, is a success. Jackson pays $47.5 million, outbidding McCartney himself, and their friendship is permanently damaged. 2010, at the Peabody Hotel in Memphis, an Elvis Presley auction sees a jar of Presley's hair, kept by his barber, going for $16,000. His golden diamond cameo ring given by Elvis to a close friend of the family went for $32,500. But Presley's grand piano, valued at $1 million, fails to get the $500,000 starting bid.
5: 1965.
2: By Sonny and Cher, number one, August 14, 1965.
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Everly Brothers, When Will I Be Loved, from 1960, going way back, way back. Yeah, well, something kind of serious I'd like to mention to you, and perhaps we'll all be a little bit thoughtful about our military, the people that served in the past, thank you very much, and certainly those that are serving right now in a time of conflict. Some call it a war, some call it a different name, but nonetheless, our troops are serving there, and they're representing our country, following orders from our leaders, and they've been there for quite a while, and things don't seem to be getting resolved, but they're there representing us and risking life and limb. That's their job, and that's certainly what they're doing. So let's not forget them. Thank you for everybody for your past service, and thank these wonderful military people who are serving currently. John Michael Montgomery, a little song called Letters from Home.

0: Well, folks, my time here, my little show is just about up. Yeah, just about up. And I want to say thank you very much for listening and supporting our radio station, Surf 97.3 FM, your not-for-profit local radio station, your beach, island, and sunshine music station. Yeah, that's us. And here we are on the historic Flagler Pier, right in the heart of Flagler Beach, Florida. You know, thank you so much, as I just said, for listening and supporting our radio station. And a great special thanks to all our supporting and donating sponsors, because together you are the wind beneath our wings. You keep us in the air and on the air. And without you, you know what we would be. Well, penguins on the beach, just flapping our wings, but we could not fly. We can't fly without you. You are what keep us going on, for sure. So I say thank you one more time, and I want to leave you with a song I usually play at the end of my show, Brother Israel from Oahu, Hawaii, and his great version of Somewhere Over the Rainbow. What a wonderful world. And folks, it is a wonderful world, and we can make it just a little bit better simply by being kind. That's what I'm going to do, and that's what I hope you'll do as well. Let's all just work at being really kind to everyone that we come in contact with. It's not hard to do, and it certainly can become a habit. Thanks for listening.
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7: I think you're all f***ed in the head. 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

0: ramblin' round. 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
1: 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Flock Safety and Surveillance Technology Company announced Thursday it's making changes to its platform intended to quell privacy concerns and address documented abuses of its system by some members of law enforcement. And a Russian plan to kill a Ukrainian-American citizen in Warsaw was thwarted by Poland before it could be carried out. The Polish Prime Minister said on Thursday, adding it was the first time that someone in the Order of Russia sought to attack U.S. citizen on the territory. And Michigan Attorney General Dana Nelson announced Thursday criminal charges against five non-citizens and one U.S. citizen in connection with alleged illegal voting or voter registration activity surrounding the 2024 general election. Vice President J.D. Vance on Thursday accused hospitals and healthcare providers of subjecting children to what he called horrific experimental treatments tied to gender-related medical care, saying a newly released federal report shows the motive was financial gain. And Ukraine has sent Russia an offer suggesting they both halt attacks on civilian targets in the Black Sea, as both countries warned about threats to global food supplies following weeks of intensified strikes on vessels and ports. This is your 97.3 FM News Minute. Have a great day, everyone.
2: The weekend is here. Sunshine. We have a slight chance of rain this afternoon. Hot day, high 93. Southeast winds around 5 knots. Seas 1 to 2 feet. High tide, 10 a.m. Pollen count 7.2, which is medium high. Clear this evening. Low 76. Saturday, partly sunny. High of 93. Sunday, partly cloudy. Slight chance of rain. High of 92. 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
4: August 14th, 1945.
5: This is a victory of more than arms alone. This is a victory of liberty over tyranny.
4: In Washington, President Harry Truman announces Japan's unconditional surrender, ending World War II. Weeks later, a surrender ceremony on the USS Missouri in Tokyo Bay formally concludes 6 years of fighting in Europe and the Pacific. 2003. 50 million people lose power as a huge blackout hits the northeastern United States and parts of Canada. An Ohio-based utility later receives much of the blame for the outages, which highlight the condition of North America's power grid. 1935.
6: Today, a hope of many years' standing is in large part fulfilled.
4: In Washington, President Franklin D. Roosevelt signs the Social Security Act. The law provides retirement income to elderly Americans and other government benefits to this day. 1969. British troops arrive in Northern Ireland. They are sent there to intervene amid a surge in sectarian violence between Protestants and Roman Catholics. But that violence continues to flare in the troubled province until a peace process emerges decades later. 1980. During the Cold War, workers begin a strike at the Lenin shipyard in Gdansk, Poland. The job action leads to the Solidarity Labor Movement, the first independent union behind the Iron Curtain. Solidarity helps topple communism in Poland by the end of the decade. And 1945.
7: Excuse me!
4: Steve Martin, actor, comedian, writer, and producer, is born in Waco, Texas. Today in history, August 14th. Camille Bohannon, The Associated Press. Sir.

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8: 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We'll have Greenwich Village. Just like this.

0: was here.
1: What else do you have?
2: That's
1: a good
2: one.
3: The superstar riding team of Holland, Dozier, and Holland do it again. In the spring of 1965, for the Four Tops and for the Motown label, Levi Stubbs found himself on top of the charts once again. It became number one twice, but not in consecutive weeks. First in June, and then again in July of that year. Levi Stubbs talks about the advent of doing it over and over. But this time, it was a one-take wonder. Here's Levi Stubbs of the Four Tops.
4: Well, now, I Can't Help Myself is another tune that I personally, after we had recorded it, I didn't particularly think that I had done a good enough job on it. Then Brian walked in, I guess, and he was listening. He says, well, this is it, man. We don't have to go no further with this. I said, well, I'd like to do it again. But as it turned out, there was no tomorrow. As it was, it turned out to be one of our greatest all-time hits.
3: Rolling Stone magazine ranked it 415 of their all-time 500 greatest songs. Levi Stubbs, The Four Tops, Can't Help Myself.

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1: Aloha, it's Josh the Walrus here from Surf 97.3 FM with a really cool ocean fun fact. Did you know that Mauna Kea in Hawaii is actually the highest mountain in the entire ocean? From the ocean floor, it stands up about 33,400 feet high. So that means that only 13,000 feet of its total height can be seen above the water. And my friends, this is Josh with one big hello. Hope you're having a great day. And now back to the music.
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3: 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And tomorrow, Grace Community Food Pantry at 245 Education Way, Bunnell. The drive-thru will be open from 10 to 1. Like to donate blood? Two big red buses will be in town tomorrow. One will be at the Epic Theater at 1185 Central Avenue in Palm Coast from 1 p.m. to 6 p.m. Second bus will be at All Days of Palm Coast at 645 Palm Coast Parkway from 10 a.m. to 3. Miss the buses, like to book an appointment or know when they're coming back, here's their website, oneblood.org/donate. I'm Captain Kirk with your local Flagler County calendar. Have a great day, everyone.

0: The weekend is here. Sunshine. We have a slight chance of rain this afternoon. Hot day, high 93. Southeast winds around 5 knots. Seas 1 to 2 feet. High tide, 10 a.m. Pollen count 7.2, which is medium high. Clear this evening, low 76. Saturday, partly sunny, high of 93. Sunday, partly cloudy, slight chance of rain, high of 92. 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
3: This day in rock history, August 14th. Today is David Crosby's birthday. In 1970, Hawkwind introduces the world to progressive space rock with the release of their self-titled Hawkwind album, which was recorded at the famous Abbey Road Studios. Lemmy of Motorhead was a one-time member of Hawkwind. In 1985, Michael Jackson buys the rights to the Beatles catalog. Where did MJ get the idea in the first place? From Sir Paul himself.
4: We wrote two songs together, and during lunch or something, he just took me aside and said, I'd like some advice. So I felt kind of big brotherly, you know, quite a bit older than him. So I said, for a business, you ought to think about music publishing. It's because it's a very good business. You love music. I'm into it. It does very well. It's a nice, easy business for a musician to be in. And it's a very rewarding business because it's music. Right. Songs, beautiful songs. So he kind of said, okay, you know. And that was the end of it. And then a couple of weeks later, we were chatting, and he just came up to me and said, I'm going to buy your songs, you know.
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0: I'll never forget the day the stranger come into town. He rode on a big white horse, and there was something strange about him. Can I help you, mister?
1: Yeah. I'm looking for Pat Gwynn.
0: Oh, well, if Pat's not here right now.
1: Well, where is he, old-timer?
0: Well, he's at the beach. That's why they call his show Pat Gwynn at the Beach.
1: Well, I reckon I'll just head that way.
0: Oh, excuse me, you don't reckon to ride that horse all the way to Myrtle Beach, do you?
1: Yeah, you've made my day.
2: 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And will this hawk ever stop flying around the studio? Keep it here on Pat Gwynn at the Beach.
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8: Working with the Beatles, they would take forever. 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I always had the feeling that I could record a piano with completely the wrong mic, in completely the wrong place, completely screw up the EQ, but there was just as much chance of them coming up and saying, yeah, it's not very good, but we like it. That, to me, is what makes music human. Mistakes can be good if used in the right way.

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Want a superstitious woman, she got

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4: 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Saturday night, they have karaoke from 7 to 10 p.m. There's a special on draft beer every day. 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
1: 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Flock Safety and Surveillance Technology Company announced Thursday it's making changes to its platform intended to quell privacy concerns and address documented abuses of its system by some members of law enforcement. And a Russian plan to kill a Ukrainian-American citizen in Warsaw was thwarted by Poland before it could be carried out. The Polish Prime Minister said on Thursday, adding it was the first time that someone in the Order of Russia sought to documented abuses of its system by some members of law enforcement. And a Russian plan to kill a Ukrainian-American citizen in Warsaw was thwarted by Poland before it could be carried out. The Polish

0: providers of subjecting children to what he called horrific experimental treatments tied to gender-related medical care, saying a newly released federal report shows the motive was financial gain. And Ukraine has sent Russia an offer suggesting they both halt attacks on civilian targets in the Black Sea, as both countries warned about threats to global food supplies following weeks of intensified strikes on vessels and ports. 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Have a great day, everyone.
1: The weekend is here. Sunshine. We have a slight chance of rain this afternoon. Hot day, high 93. Southeast winds around 5 knots. Seas 1 to 2 feet. High tide, 10 a.m. Pollen count 7.2, which is medium high. Clear this evening. Low 76. Saturday, partly sunny. High of 93. Sunday, partly cloudy. Slight chance of rain. High of 92. 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
3: 1964, CBS buys 80% of stock in the New York Yankees Baseball Club for $11.2 million. The bottom fell out during the Yankees' CBS ownership, however, and the team was sold at a huge loss to a group led by George Steinbrenner in 1973. 1985, Michael Jackson's bid to win the rights for the ATV publishing catalog, including its huge John Lennon-Paul McCartney collection, is a success. Jackson pays $47.5 million, outbidding McCartney himself, and their friendship is permanently damaged. 2010, at the Peabody Hotel in Memphis, an Elvis Presley auction sees a jar of Presley's hair, kept by his barber, going for $16,000. His golden diamond cameo ring given by Elvis to a close friend of the family went for $32,500, but Presley's grand piano, valued at $1 million, fails to get the $500,000 starting bid.
6: 1965,
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1: Big Wednesday, the day you face your own biggest challenge, the day you risk it all, the day you either distinguish yourself or fade into the crowd.
2: 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It'll be a swell so big and strong it'll wipe clean everything that went before it. That's the day this board will be written. And that's when Matt, Jack, and Leroy, they could distinguish themselves.
1: It was their time. They were the kings, sharing the great adventure of being young together. Jan Michael Vincent is Matt Johnson. Billy Cat is Jack. Gary Busey is Leroy. Big Wednesday, the story of a generation, of every generation, growing up, leaving home, changing. But the three friends will meet again on that special day they waited a decade to face. Now is the moment of truth. Now is the time of decision. And for Matt, Jack, and Leroy, Judgment Day is here. Big Wednesday.
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2: 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Did you know that hippos, deer, and cows are more deadly than sharks? That's right. There are plenty of animals that are far more dangerous than sharks. While sharks kill an average of less than one person a year in the U.S. and less than six worldwide, the stats are much scarier for creatures such as hippos, which kill a reported 2,900 people annually. Deer, which are responsible for the death of an average of 130 people per year, usually, unfortunately, to car collisions, and cows, which can kill 22 people a year. Imagine that. A cow is more deadly than a shark. Let that sink in. My friends, this is the Walrus from Surf 97.3 FM. Have a great day.
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7: It's the Girls on the Beach, starring that bachelor father chick, Noreen Corcoran, Martin West, Linda Marshall, Stephen Rogers, Anna Capri, Aaron Kincaid, the Crickets, the Beach Boys, with Leslie Gore. 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
21: I knew that.
20: My name is Sonny Hollywood Chase, along with Mayor and Bernard. It is Oldie Goldie Week as we reach back and play some Time Machine episodes from weeks past.
21: Uh-huh.
20: We'll have a 70s trivia game.
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21: Yes, sir.
20: We'll talk about the Moody Blues, an extraordinary English rock band.
21: They were moody.
20: And more. It's all coming up.
21: Right here on the show called And Then There Was That. This is Bernard saying, let's get it started.
22: Sonny Hollywood Chase. And then there was that.
23: Hold it. Listen.

few names before they came up with the Temptations, but that one stuck. My name is Sonny Hollywood Chase. The show is called And Then There Was That, this from 1979 by The Cars.

0: I'm telling you, some great stuff in the 70s. Sonny Hollywood Chase is my name. Whether you like the music, whether you live through it, we're just glad to have you. Isley Brothers, 1973. Who's that lady?
1: I don't know, but I'd like to meet her.

0: Gene Chandler from 1970 and A Groovy Situation. Coming up, we're going to go back in the oldies section of the Incredible Time Machine. Pull one out from the past, and it's coming up next.
1: Oh, yeah, the time machine. I like it. It's coming up.
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1: 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You can also meet the owner, Chuck Wyant, and the Accutemp team at Flagler Beach's First Friday. 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
5: Absolutely.
4: And then there was that with Sunny Hollywood Chase.
6: My name's Friday. I'm a cop.
7: Not actually, no. This is Sunny Hollywood Chase, ladies and gentlemen, as we go back in time to an episode of The Time Machine from 1979. My producer's looking at me like I'm crazy. Mary, I'm doing the best I can here. I got two brain cells.
4: Poor baby.
7: What do you want me to do? The year is 1979, and Republican nominee Ronald Reagan is considering who should be his running mate. There is a lengthy list of candidates to choose from, and one VP candidate he has not considered. In fact, he has never heard of Sonny Hollywood Chase, but in moments he will be treated to an unexpected meeting with the young disc jockey. Time now to go back in the incredible time machine and listen in on this forgotten moment of history.
8: Now entering time machine. Now entering time machine. Enter year of desired destination.
7: And so I'd like to add that to my speech on Friday.
9: Excuse me, Governor. There's a man out here insisting he see you. Says his name, Sonny Hollywood Chase.
7: My word. Is he an actor?
9: Well, no, he's... Disc jockey, my man, disc jockey. Mr. Governor, hate to barge in on you like this, but I happen to know you're looking for a qualified, handsome, intelligent running mate in your upcoming presidential election?
7: Yes, I'm still looking, but...
9: Say no more, Ronnie. I'm your man. I mean, I got your love here. The Hollywood in my name. You're an actor. My name's Hollywood. It's a match made in heaven, baby.
7: Young man, are you getting help for your mental disorder?
9: Oh, man, you crack me up. We're gonna make a great team.
7: Would you mind staying there for just a moment?
9: Sure, Ronnie.
7: I have to do something. I'll be right back.
9: It's gonna be great. Politics 101 meets Washington. I'm ready.
7: He's right over there.
10: Yeah, I see him. You need to come with me, son.
9: Hey, what's this jacket for? I mean, what's going on here, guys? Anybody know?
10: Don't mind calling this number and telling them we're on our way.
7: Well, certainly.
10: It's the number to the middle hospital, you know.
9: Hey, wait, Ronnie, I'm your man.
7: Son, you need help.
9: They're coming to take me away. Ha-ha, they're coming to take me away. Ho-ho, to the funny farm, where life is beautiful.
7: That boy was 20 cards short of a full deck.

Did you hear that? Oscar made a brief appearance. 1979. These are the village people, baby.

It's Joe South. I tell you, looking at the music list, the Music Fairy, I think, rated the 1970 file. Anyway, we having fun with a cast of hundreds, maybe thousands. You know what I'm saying? I was made for dancing, baby. 1979.

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0: Stevie Wonder, you are the sunshine of my life. My name's Sonny Hollywood Chase, and more of And Then There Was That coming up next.
1: And now, here's Johnny.
2: 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We were going to have one of the greatest disc jockeys of all time, but he couldn't be here. So Sonny Hollywood Chase is here instead.
3: We'll be back. You have heard us talking about Azalea Bluff, the book written by Dennis Hetzel with Ed Galloway. Well, it all began with the audiobook Incident in Mint Hill by Ed Galloway. Ed knew his story was really good. He had done the research, and he knew sci-fi fans would love it. A chance encounter brought Ed and author Dennis Hetzel together. Once Dennis heard Ed's audiobook, he knew there was something special. And he expanded on the story. That story was renamed, and the book is called Azalea Bluff by Dennis Hetzel with Ed Galloway. And it's available right now in paperback on Amazon. But if you're curious as to where it really came from, then you have to listen to Incident in Mint Hill, Theater of the Mind at its very finest, from master storyteller Ed Galloway. 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And then read the book Azalea Bluff by Dennis Hetzel, based on Ed's audiobook, available now in paperback and on Audible.
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5: August 14th, 1945.
6: This is a victory of more than arms alone. This is a victory of liberty over tyranny.
5: In Washington, President Harry Truman announces Japan's unconditional surrender, ending World War II. Weeks later, a surrender ceremony on the USS Missouri in Tokyo Bay formally concludes 6 years of fighting in Europe and the Pacific. 2003. 50 million people lose power as a huge blackout hits the northeastern United States and parts of Canada. An Ohio-based utility later receives much of the blame for the outages, which highlight the condition of North America's power grid. 1935.
7: Today, a hope of many years' standing is in large part fulfilled.
5: In Washington, President Franklin D. Roosevelt signs the Social Security Act. The law provides retirement income to elderly Americans and other government benefits to this day. 1969. British troops arrive in Northern Ireland. They are sent there to intervene amid a surge in sectarian violence between Protestants and Roman Catholics. But that violence continues to flare in the troubled province until a peace process emerges decades later. 1980. During the Cold War, workers begin a strike at the Lenin shipyard in Gdansk, Poland. The job action leads to the Solidarity Labor Movement, the first independent union behind the Iron Curtain. Solidarity helps topple communism in Poland by the end of the decade. And 1945.
8: Excuse me!
5: Steve Martin, actor, comedian, writer, and producer, is born in Waco, Texas. Today in history, August 14th. Camille Bohannon, The Associated Press.
9: Saturday forecast, partly sunny, slight chance of rain, high of 92, southeast winds around 5 knots, seas 1 to 2 feet, high tide 10:52, sunset 8:30. Tonight, partly cloudy, low 77. Sunday, sunny and humid, high of 93. Monday, look out, sunny, high of 94. 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

0: It was the decade of the greatest heavyweight of all times.
1: I'm the greatest.
0: A president resigned.
2: I want you to know I'm not a crook.
0: Dallas made its television debut. And an actor named Reagan ran for the highest office in the land.
3: And so I'm asking every American.
0: And then there was that, with Sonny Hollywood Chase looks back in the greatest 70s show ever. Hit it, Sonny.
4: Back on the show with the mayor and Bernard, and we should say that... Mayor?
5: What?
4: Mayor, is that your dog?
5: Yeah, my dog Sadie.
6: She's little, all right. You can put her in your pocket.
5: That's how I got her through security, too.
4: Mayor, tell me that you did not.
5: Oh, that's how I take her everywhere, Sonny.
4: Well, look, the building has a strict rule about bringing pets to work.
5: Well, now, Sadie's my bodyguard.
4: Sadie? This Sadie here, this Chihuahua?
5: Yes, sir, she is.
4: Who is Sadie protecting you from?
5: Well, I'd rather not say, to be honest with you.
4: Well, I don't care if you'd rather not. You will say.
5: Oh, I will I?
6: Yes, you will, Mayor. I'll bring my pit bull Rocky in here and let her eat Sadie.
4: Bernard, you got to be kidding. Wait a minute. You got a pit bull. It's a female named Rocky?
6: Mm-hmm, that's her name.
4: Okay, wait a minute. Mayor, of course, he is kidding. But come on, who is Sadie protecting you from?
5: Well, my bookie.
6: Oh, you better pay up. Somebody gonna mess with your thumbs.
4: Hold on a second. How much do you owe, Mayor?
5: About 10 large.
4: Oh, that's not good. Here's the thing. We've got Oscar in the building. Ain't nobody gonna bother you as long as Oscar, the security guard, is here.
5: But Oscar is...
4: No, I'm not gonna hear it, Mayor. Oscar, hold on. Oscar, come in here.
7: Somebody call me.
4: Yeah, Mayor's in a bit of a pickle and might need your assistance, so...
7: I'd be glad to help.
5: But y'all don't understand, Mayor.
4: Let me handle this. Oscar, Mayor has overextended his gambling debt, and he thinks he might be in danger coming to work here. I, of course, assured him that his bookie will not touch him as long as you are in the building. Now, will you please tell Mayor that for me?
7: I can't do that.
5: See, I've been trying to tell y'all
4: Mayor,
5: that.
4: Mayor, please. Oscar, why can't you protect the mayor from his bookie?
7: Because I is his bookie.

0: right here on our show. That's Leonard Skinner. Thank you.
1: Thank you very much. Ladies and gentlemen, here is Johnny Harrison Taylor, a three-time Grammy-nominated American recording artist and songwriter. A whole bunch of different songs, blues, rhythm and blues, soul, gospel, doo-wop, disco. But here is Johnny Taylor and I Believe in You. I feel so.

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1: No, thank you, please.
0: No, no.
1: It only makes me sneeze.
0: No.
1: And then it makes it hard to find a door.
0: Yep, I feel the same way. Yeah, I do, really. Honestly, I feel the same way on this thing here. I don't do this anymore, and I just... We'll be back in just a moment with 70s trivia coming up next.
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4: Sunny
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4: Chase.
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16: Okay, Pookie, do the honors.
17: Bless this ship and all who sail on her. 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
18: Well, don't just stand there. Go get some glue.
19: Hey, my buddy, Swanson, full steam ahead, over there. I want to go over there. I'll move over, Swanson. I'm driving.
20: What the hell are you?
19: No, no! Oh, which way is Kirkwood?
20: Stop, stop, stop!
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22: Okay, he's not a brain surgeon, but he works cheap and he's got some pretty cool sidekicks.
0: Yeah.
22: Sunny Hollywood Chase. Here's more of And Then There Was That.
0: Okay, I resemble that not a brain surgery comment anyway. Time to put on the game show host face. 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
0: I'm Sonny Hollywood Chase, and our two main contestants, the mayor and Bernard, go at it for 70s trivia.
2: Oh, what are you doing anyway?
0: Yeah, I know.
2: What is that? Some game show?
0: That's not a very good game show host, is it?
2: It's fake.
0: The year is early 1970s. Let's put it this way. During the time that Richard Nixon occupied the White House as president.
2: Uh-huh.
0: And our first question is as follows. Richard Nixon's first vice president was A, George Wallace, B, Spiro Agnew, or C, Barry Goldwater. Mayor, which one of those?
4: Well, I'm going to say that I know Goldwater wasn't it, and I don't know what Wallace was doing about then, but I'm going to say it was that Spiro Agnew feller.
0: Mayor, that is correct. You've got the first of three questions correct. Here is the second question. This man was very prominent as Secretary of State under Richard Nixon. Here's his voice. Tell us who it was.
14: The president has made several mistakes during the first year. We're trying to...
0: All right, time is up, Mayor. Who do you think that is?
4: I don't know. Is that Einstein feller?
0: No, not quite. That was an imitation of Dr. Henry Kissinger, who was the Secretary of State under Nixon. Finally, the final question. Elvis walked into the White House and saw President Nixon asking for something. He wanted to A, be manager of the Watergate Hotel, or B, be head of Project Blue Book, or C, he wanted to be a drug agent. Which was it?
4: I'm going to use my lifeline on this.
0: Oh, we don't have a lifeline.
4: Well,
0: Mayor.
4: I'm going to use it anyway. Hello?
21: Hey, Mom, it's me.
4: Hello, Rufus. How are you, darling?
21: Well, I'm fine, Mom, but don't call me that. It's Mayor on the show. Listen, what was this Project Blue Book all about?
4: It was an Air Force investigation into UFOs headed by J. Allen Hynek. It had expired in 1968 or something like that, so I don't think it's relevant to your questions.
21: Okay, thanks, Mom. I'm going to say that Elvis wanted to be one of them drug narkies.
0: And you are exactly right, Mayor. You have two out of three questions correct. You'll go on to another round next week here on 70s Trivia. Thanks for listening. I'm Sonny Hollywood Chase.

0: You know, when I was president, Elvis came to visit me. And it was then that I took a walk on the wild side. If you say so, sir. Lou Reed, 1973.
1: Holly came from Miami, FLA. Hitchhiked away across USA. Plucked her eyebrows on the way. Shaved her legs and then he was a she. She says, hey, babe.

out on the island. In the back room, she was everybody's darling. But she never lost her head, even when she was given head. She says, hey, babe, take a walk on the wild side. Said, hey, babe, take a walk on the wild side. And the colored girls go, doo doo doo doo doo doo doo doo doo doo doo. Do do do do do do do do do do do do do do do do do do do do do do do do do do do do do do do do do do do do do do do do do do do do do do do do do do do do do do do do do do do do do do do do do do do do do do do do do do do do do do do do do do do do do do do do do do do do do do do do do do do do do do do do do do do do do do do do do do do do do do do do do do do do do do do do do do do do do do do do do do do do do do do do do do do do do do do do do do do do do do do do do do do do do do do do do do do do do do do do do do do do do do do do do do do do do do do do do do do do do do do do do do do do do do do do do do do do do do do do do do do do do do do do do do do do do do do do do do do do do do do do do do do do do do do do do do do do do do do do do do do do do do do do do do do do do do do do do do do do do do do do do do do do do do do do do do do do do do do do do do do do do do do do do do do do do do do do do do do do do do do do do do do do do do do do do do do do do do do do do do do do do do do do do do do do do do do do do do do do do do do do do do do do do do do do do do do do do do do do do do do do do do do

everybody had to pay and pay. A hustle here and a hustle there. New York City is the place where they said, hey, babe, take a walk on.

Sugar Plum Fairy came and hit the streets, looking for soul food and a place to eat. Went to the Apollo, you should have seen him go, go, go. They said, hey, sugar, take a walk on the wild side. I said, hey, babe, take a walk on the wild side. All right. 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

0: together. Yeah. OJ's. That one from 1975. More of And Then There Was That coming up next.
1: We'll be right back with more from And Then There Was That with Sunny Hollywood Chase. If you're talking,
2: they will hear you. We all want our kids to grow up safe and healthy. So we show them how. And we tell them with honest conversations that let them know what we expect. Not just one time, but every chance we get. 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So tell-

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0: We're back with more of And Then There Was That with Sunny Hollywood Chase.
1: Now it's time to hear more about the Moody Blues, an English rock band formed in Birmingham, England, 1964. Boy, they had a lot of great hits.
2: They were extremely creative.
1: Days of Future Past, art rock, progressive rock, the concept albums. The Moody Blues were indeed a lot of fun to listen to. Have a story about them, going back to the Navy days.
2: That's your Navy days.
1: Well, in this case, we had this guy lived in the barracks about three or four rooms down. He used a lot of recreational drugs. He could be pretty spaced out. And one day he comes and bangs on our door, and we go to the door, and he says his entertainment unit is talking to him.
2: What's he saying?
1: And he swears it. So we go down, and it turns out he's listening to the Moody Blues. So we're going to play for you what he was listening to, a cut of the Moody Blues, and had him so spaced out that we almost had to call the ambulance or the psych squad.
2: Sonny, when did you get straightened out?
1: When did I what?
2: Well, we know this story was about you.
1: Who?
2: Who? You.
1: No, this story's not about me.
2: Anyway, this is what Sonny was listening to when he got spaced out.

Breathe deep the gathering gloom. Watch lights fade from every room. Bedsitter people look back and lament. Another day's useless energy spent. Impassioned lovers wrestle as one. Lonely man cries for love and has none. New mother picks up and settles her son. Senior citizens wish they were young. Cold-hearted orb that rules the night removes the colors from our sight. Red is gray and yellow white, but we decide which is right and which is an illusion.

Well, I think you kind of see, get the picture. From the early 70s with folk rock and the hippie influence to the later 70s and disco mania. We've got it all each week. Our show is called And Then There Was That, heard across the nation by good folks like you. And we welcome you into the best of the 70s. Here's Earth, Wind, and Fire.

0: Earth, Wind, and Fire. Thanks for listening. My name is Sonny Hollywood Chase, and you're listening to the best of the 70s. Whether you live through the decade or just like the music, we are glad and delighted to have you on board. And somebody take my ability away to talk.
1: I don't know what I'm saying. I'm sitting here trying to get your dick talking and rock and roll.
0: Lots of stuff coming up. Do not touch that dial.
2: He must have taken a lunch break during that long song from the Moody Blues and then Earth, Wind, and Fire. Now I'm having trouble. Earth, Wind, and Fire. More music coming up right here on And Then There Was That.
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6: Saturday forecast, partly sunny, slight chance of rain, high of 92. Southeast winds around 5 knots, seas 1 to 2 feet. High tide, 10:52. Sunset, 8:30. Tonight, partly cloudy, low 77. Sunday, sunny and humid, high of 93. Monday, look out, sunny, high of 94. 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
8: 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And then there was that.
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9: Godfather, I hate to bother you on the day of your wedding.
1: It's okay.
9: But there's a guy outside that says he wants you to do a favor for him.
1: This favor, do I know this guy?
9: Said his name was Sonny Hollywood Chase. He was a disc jockey, and he wants you to help his career, Godfather.
1: Oh, this couldn't be Polly's boy. Send him on in.
0: Godfather, boy, you're looking good. You're losing weight. What, even on Atkins or something? Oh, man, you look terrific.
1: This favor you want me to do for you. You understand how this works if I do a favor for you, then sometime I'm going to call you to do a favor for me.
0: Oh, yeah, I understand, man, no problem. Hey, look, what it is I want to be on, a whole bunch of radio stations, so there'd be a lot of program directors we have to kind of, you know, change their mind.
1: Make them an offer they can't refuse.
0: Well, I don't want to go as far as putting a horse head in their bed, but you know.
1: You're going to be my friend if I do this to you?
0: Sure I am, absolutely.
1: You're my friend now?
0: Absolutely, sure I am.
1: How come you never came to see me?
0: You mean besides the fact that your son Sonny's a homicidal maniac?
1: Sonny has a hot temper.
0: I don't know, busy?

Well, it wouldn't be the 70s without the Bee Gees, would it, huh? Welcome into the best of the 70s. We look back at the era of All in the Family, Dallas, MASH, and Sanford and Son. Musical groups like the Doobie Brothers, the Eagles, Kool and the Gang. It's our look back at an incredible decade in the show called And Then That Was That. And yes,

1973 Pointer Sisters. Yes, yes, we can. Sunny Hollywood Chase saying goodbye. And until next week, for the mayor and Bernard, remember this. Get the negative people out of your life. You don't need them. You can do it. Until next week, God bless.

0: 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And Then There Was That with Sunny Hollywood Chase.
1: Was produced in the studios of Ed Galloway Productions and London Box. 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All rights reserved.
2: The characters and impersonations are intellectual property from the creative minds of Ed Galloway and the staff of And Then There Was That. 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
0: I'm Mary London, inviting you to come back next week for another trip back to the 70s with And Then There Was That. With Sunny Hollywood Chase.
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9: The year is 1966. Three young men returned from a trip around the world with footage that was about to change the world. The young men were filmmaker Bruce Brown and surfing legends Mike Hinson and Robert August, who followed the everlasting summer around the world. Little did they know at the time that they were in possession of what would become the most influential and iconic surf film of all time. One that would create a cultural revolution like nothing America had ever seen before. This film, of course, was The Endless Summer, all for the pursuit of the perfect wave. On any day of the year, it's summer, somewhere in the world. And while Bruce Brown, Mike Hinson, and Robert August's footprints might wash away from the sand, their treks have changed the world forever.
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In the late 1970s, the rock world was male-dominated. Oh, there have been an occasional lady rocker on the national scene, Linda Ronstadt, Debbie Harry Nann, and Nancy Wilson. But by 1980, the rock world was introduced to a new talent named Pat Benatar. And immediately, she was hard-pressed to find a challenger. She simply didn't ask for equal time, she exceeded it. Along with herself and songwriting collaborator and partner Neil Giraldo, Benatar created a new kind of pop rock, or pop metal if you will, a combination of seductive, tight, catchy pop hooks with an almost heavy metal sound. The combination was irresistible, resulting in many multi-platinum albums and singles. Female-led pop rock groups like Berlin, Quarterflash, and Scandal all would follow Benatar on the national music scene and would help define rock for the first half of the 80s. Pat Benatar was born Patricia Andrzejewski in Brooklyn. She started singing in grammar school and developed a flair for theater in high school. Originally, she had plans to study at Juilliard as an operatic singer, but decided to change directions and study health education. A year after that, she dropped out and married her high school sweetheart, Dennis Benatar, and the two relocated to Richmond, Virginia, where Pat decided to pursue singing again, this time in a rock group called Coxon's Army. The two eventually relocated back to New York, where Pat cut her teeth at a club called Catch a Rising Star. This ultimately led to a contract with Chrysalis Records, where she recorded an album called In the Heat of the Night. This was its first hit single.

from the spring of 1980, Heartbreaker. In the Heat of the Night was a very successful debut for Pat Benatar, and with that success came touring, and later that summer released her second album, Crimes of Passion. From that came this, her first U.S. Top 10.

Hit Me With Your Best Shot, Pat Benatar from the fall of 1980. By this time, Pat Benatar was headlining everywhere, and she won her first Grammy Award for Best Female Vocalist. Benatar could not have arrived at a better time, for MTV came into being, and a Benatar video was the second ever to appear on the brand new network. Precious Time was released in the summer of 81 and became Benatar's first U.S. number one album. By 1982, she released Get Nervous, of which this hit song was released.

0: The album Get Nervous was another multi-million seller. By this time, Pat Benatar was headlining everywhere, doing videos, winning awards, and making a little bit of money along the way. That being said, Benatar and Neil Giraldo decided not to rest on their laurels. They wanted to do a little more musical experimentation. It was risky, but well worth the effort.
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Prior to the release of the album Thriller, Michael Jackson was already considered a phenomenon. But with the 1982 release of Thriller, he really hit the stratosphere. The album became the biggest-selling album of all time, selling over 40 million copies during the 1980s alone. The songs off of it, and especially the videos like Billie Jean, became MTV staples as the album and Jackson himself helped to break through racial barriers on TV and the record market. For the song Beat It, Michael borrowed Eddie Van Halen to show off his fingerwork. They thought I'm

Beat It, 1983, off of the album Thriller. For the next 4 years, Michael Jackson contributed in a number of charities, did a number of advertisements, received an award from President Reagan, co-wrote the charity single We Are the World, and seemed always in the public eye with everything from his shrewd but competent business dealings to 83 off of the album Thriller. For the next 4 years, Michael Jackson contributed in a number of charities, did a number of advertisements, received an award from President Reagan, co-wrote the charity single

Michael Jackson kept plodding on right through the 1990s. 1991 saw the release of the album Dangerous, which featured one of Jackson's biggest ever singles.

0: from 1991 off the album Dangerous, the song Black or White. During the next decade and a half, Michael Jackson would be etched deeply in the pop culture conscience in music, fashion, song, and indeed controversy. Jackson kept trying to keep everything in perspective, at least within himself. In 2009, he began rehearsals on a major tour called This Is It, which would begin July 13, 2009. However, a few weeks earlier, Michael Jackson died from cardiac arrest on June 25th. A film version of the rehearsals of This Is It would be released posthumously in 2009. Classic Artist Spotlight is recorded at Studio 242. I'm Larry Ravenswood, executive producer, engineer Daryl Jurgensen. Thank you very much for listening.
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4: Saturday forecast, partly sunny, slight chance of rain, high of 92, southeast winds around 5 knots, seas 1 to 2 feet, high tide 10:52, sunset 8:30. Tonight, partly cloudy, low 77, Sunday sunny and humid, high of 93, Monday look out, sunny, high of 94. 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
1: Have you-

from the 1979 album First Under the Wire, that was Lonesome Loser, a top 10 hit from the summer of 1979. Another song off of that album, Cool Change, hit the top 10 later that year. In 1980, the Little River Band recruited vocalist bassist Wayne Nelson, and he sang on the song called The Night Owls, which hit the top 10 in the fall of 1981.

sung by Wayne Nelson, The Night Owls, The Little River Band, 1981. It was apparent that Nelson and Glenn Sharrock's vocals were very similar. In fact, they would sing jointly on the group's next hit single, Take It Easy on Me,

0: Take It Easy on Me, the Little River Band, 1982. By 1983, John Farnham would replace Glenn Schrock on vocals. In the 21st century, the Little River Band, led by Wayne Nelson, still tour. B. Birtles, Glenn Schrock, and Graham Goble tour together. Classic Artist Spotlight is recorded at Studio 242. I'm Larry Ravenswood, Executive Producer. Engineer, Daryl Jurgensen. Thank you very much for listening.
1: 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Please share this message and be safe. 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
3: Hey, this is Chuck Matthews on Greatest Hits USA. And coming up this weekend, we are going to answer the following questions. What singer got his nickname from his uncle? Who didn't have a recording contract? And who had the number one record this week in 1974? Find out. Turn it up this weekend right here.

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1: 1983's Can't Slow Down made Lionel Richie a superstar as a solo artist. The Grammy Award-winning album garnered 5 top 10 singles, including 2 chart toppers, All Night Long, and this song, which topped the U.S. charts in the spring of 1984, Hello.

Hello, Lionel Richie, 1984. Throughout the rest of the 1980s, along with singing at the closing of the 1984 Olympics, Lionel Richie continued to score hits. Along with Michael Jackson, he composed the 1985 charity single We Are the World, and that very same year he composed one of his biggest solo singles ever. It was used in the 1985 film White Nights, Say You, Say Me. Say you.

a Lionel Richie montage. As the 1980s progressed into the 90s, the Lionel Richie accolades kept pouring in. Here in the 21st century, years after his commercial heyday, Lionel Richie is still active recording and producing, though not as much as once was. The album Dancing on the Ceiling was released in 1986. Its singles included Ballerina Girl, Say La, Love Will Conquer All, and this song, the album's title track.

0: Classic Artist Spotlight is recorded at Studio 242. I'm Larry Ravenswood, executive producer, engineer Daryl Jurgensen. Thank you very much for listening.
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2: 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A large rodeo arena with shaded stands, several buildings, and a racetrack for horses comprise the fairgrounds. But it's another sport for which most county residents visit the recreation area, baseball. With 8 lighted ball fields, it is the hub of baseball season. Both boys and girls youth league teams use the multi-purpose facility.
3: Playing under the lights gives the parents a chance to come out and watch the kids play. Otherwise, if they were playing during the daytime, parents are usually working, so gives everybody a chance to come out and watch their kids play. Gives us a chance for people to work, to coach them and do all that other important stuff to keep them out of trouble, I guess you'd say. Here at the Flagler County Fairgrounds, compared to other fields, these fields have improved a lot in the last couple of years. They've been doing a lot of work. I don't know if you've noticed around here, they've got the new pavilion. They're doing a lot of landscaping. The parents should want their kids to play here because we offer a fun atmosphere. We don't keep standings throughout the year. The only time the games actually count, so to say, is during the playoffs. So during the regular season, the games don't count, so it's more of a fun atmosphere. You get to relax, play, move people around to other positions where they usually wouldn't play. And it's just, they base the league on fun. That's their main goal, is for everybody to have fun.
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5: I'm fired up and ready.

It was the first British single in 1967 after their spell in Australia, which left them with an Australian number one, Spicks and Specks. And as they were sailing back to England, they found that was number one in Australia, but they decided to come back to England in the meantime. And they were on a boat, took ages. And by the time they came back, they thought maybe they made a mistake, but they hadn't, of course. New York Mining Disaster 1941 was a big hit, and the rest is history. And before that, it was After the Fire, Der Kommissar. And Falco did his version. I'm not sure if it is a Falco song. It might have been, but After the Fire did a pretty good take of it as well. B.A. Robertson, he made some good stuff, didn't he?

I think BA went on to doing advertising jingles, didn't he, after his career in the pop business. Bread as well, and Make It With You from 1970. Hello to Klaus Tamling and the guys at USN Radio. No, ISN Radio in Germany, now part of the Stafford's World family. Thank you for that, lads. Much appreciated. Here's a bit of a forgotten gem. Maybe you've never heard this before. It was done by a couple of people. Done by Pickety Witch, Polly Brown and the band Pickety Witch. But the best version is this from early 1970, The Arches. You thought they were dusted Sugar Sugar. They had more than that. They had a couple of small American hits. This one wasn't a small American hit. It vanished without trace, but it's a great little catchy pop song. Arches and Waldo P.

As the decades have gone by, it's become one of the best-known songs of the 1970s, rock music-wise, hasn't it? Boston's More Than a Feeling, 1977, and a song that's, as the decades have gone by, slipped more and more into the background and the mists of time. The Arches and Waldo P. Emerson Jones from 1970. A couple more to finish the hour. We'll do some James Taylor in a moment, and another song that slipped into rock and roll, dim and distance. The mist of time has descended over the Birds and Renaissance Fair, which is a shame, from 1967.

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5: 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They look forward to helping you enjoy something really good. 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
17: Welcome. This is Stafford's World with Mark Stafford.

So Jackie DeShannon wrote the song. She had a go at it herself and got pretty close to having a hit. But it was 64 when the Searchers did it and had a very big success with When You Walk in the Room. Dave Edmonds covering rock and roll stuff as well. Rock and roll courtesy the Cordettes from the 1950s. Dave does Born to Be With You His Way. Did it well as well, didn't he? Welcome, it's Stafford's World. I'm Mark Stafford. What have we got today is the question on Stafford's World. On the song stories today, Gene Pitney tells us the story of a hit song he wrote for the Crystals. And we also have the story behind the Osmonds' classic Crazy Horses. On the Writers Sing Them Their Way, Bolland and Bolland come along and do one of their songs that was a hit for somebody else in their own way. And Ah, But They Did It First features music royalty in the form of Joni Mitchell and Leon Russell doing the original versions of a couple of 70s gems. All of that to come, as well as this from Sweet.

0: It's very strange to think that John Lennon's Imagine was never even released as a single in the UK from the Imagine album. That wasn't either. That could have been a single as well, couldn't it? John Lennon and O Yoko, 1971, from the Imagine album. Sweet, of course. They were the Sweet, and then it decided to become just Sweet for some strange reason. Sweet and Fox on the Run.
1: And now, Stafford's World looks a bit deeper at the hit songs and tells you the stories behind them. It's time for another song story on Stafford's World.
0: Okay, first of two song stories today, as always on Stafford's World. And it's the story behind the Osmonds' Crazy Horses, told by the Osmonds themselves. And it was an interesting one. And this is the story of how they were almost considered to be rockers by people who'd never seen them. The story behind Crazy Horses.
2: Crazy Horses, when we finally finished it and was released, it was banned from many, many, many countries. They thought it was a heroin song or something like that. What it was about was about pollution, cars and smoke and all kinds of stuff. It was a fascinating song. It did so much to help the image of the Osmonds. From the old teeny bopper, sweet and innocent, to go away to a girl. And we loved Zeppelin. We obviously loved the White Album the Beatles came out with. And we studied all the music riffs and so forth. But it was Wayne that came up with...

But Crazy Horses was the number one song in France at the time. And when we couldn't figure out why this concert sold out within like an hour, like 10,000 people bought tickets. And so we figured this is going to be an amazing thing. Well, in France, they never saw a picture of the Osmonds. They didn't know we were just little teeny kids in white jumpsuits, you know? So when we finally got to France and they took us in the back door, we looked out in that crowd and the long hairs and the smoke of the drug smoke and the stuff in the air, you could tell we were at the wrong venue because the people that were there to hear Crazy Horses had thought we were a heavy drug act, you know? So the curtain finally opens and we go out there and little Jimmy came running out and he was only like 6-7 years old in his white jumpsuit. I'll never forget this one guy just stands up in the front row and he says, "Wow."

Everly Brothers, When Will I Be Loved, and the Osmonds, the story behind the song Crazy Horses. Hello to Margaret Metzala, who's in the Netherlands listening quite regularly these days. She used to live when she was growing up in Atikokan in northern Ontario in Canada in the 1970s, and she said she used to get good reception of WLS, the Monster American station in Chicago at night, good reception late at night. Probably heard the Osmonds on there, Margaret. Hope you did. By the way, if you'd like to drop me a line like Margaret did, then it's mark@markstafford.co.uk. In the meantime, this is beautiful, isn't it? Judy.